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11: Hi, I'm Phoebe Humphrey. Jetstar customers flying today and tomorrow may be able to squeeze a little more in their carry-on. The Australian Services Union is taking 48 hours of industrial action, with members waiving additional fees for things like excess baggage, seat changes and late fees. It comes as Air Services is reportedly offering air traffic controllers triple their hourly pay to work overtime during the school holidays in a bid to avoid further flight chaos. Anthony Albanese has met his UK counterpart Andy Burnham, the PM holding his first meeting with Burnham on the sidelines of the UN General Assembly in New York. The pair discussed AUKUS, while the UK PM says he's followed in Albo's footsteps of becoming a South Sydney supporter. Donald Trump says he has some thinking to do as the stalemate continues in his war in Iran. The US president says he's confident a deal can be reached after America's midterm elections, but for now he has a decision to make.
12: Will a deal be made with Iran that lets them rebuild and create a far greater country than it ever was before? Or do I annihilate the Islamic Republic?
11: Trump has also rejected calls for the AI industry to be slowed down and wants the technology to be rebranded as super intelligence. And it's been revealed Hayden Panettiere died from an accidental overdose. A South Carolina coroner says the actress died from an accidental overdose of several drugs, including fentanyl. The 36-year-old was found unresponsive in an apartment last month.
10: Sharky Sports Bar, your front row seat to live sport.
11: In sport, the Swans CEO won't say exactly when the so-called Pullman Five will return to the club, amid reports they'll be welcomed back this morning. But if not today, Matthew Pavlich has told reporters it will be soon.
13: I think it's a natural thing that the players will come into the club over the next period. We don't know exactly when that'll be. And the players at some point will have a chat to the broader group.
11: And the Panthers are playing down injury concerns surrounding halfback Nathan Cleary. Cleary will play in Sunday's prelim against the Knights despite a stress fracture in his foot. That's the latest news and sport.
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15: On the Eastern Air Peninsula, a sunny one today with some north to northeasterly winds, 15 to 20 kilometres per hour, tending east to northeasterly this afternoon, with top temperatures in Cleve and Kimber both with 29. On the lower air peninsula, a mostly sunny one with some north to northeasterly winds, 15 to 20 kilometres per hour, turning easterly late this afternoon, with top temperatures in Coffin Bay and Cummins 27 and Port Lincoln with the top today at 23. For all the latest weather, go to magic89.9.com.au.
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0: 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It's Jazz with you on this beautiful Wednesday morning, the 23rd of September. What a cracking day we've got across the Eyre Peninsula. If you're out and about, make sure you take a moment to enjoy a bit of that sunshine. 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

0: 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That was Stella Lefty with Boston. Stick around, because in just a little while, I'm going to tell you how you could score $2,500 worth of local shopping vouchers. It's a very easy one to enter and someone has to win. Very exciting. I'll have all the details for you very soon. But first, we have some Michael Jackson, Dua Lipa and Alex Warren on the way here on Magic 89.9.
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0: Gracie Abrams on Magic 89.9. It's Jazz with you on this beautiful Wednesday morning. 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
8: Hi, I'm Phoebe Humphrey. The US government has attacked Australia's opt-out algorithm law. The Trump administration made a rare public intervention, claiming the Albanese government's digital duty of care proposal is censorship. It's also called for US social media companies to be excluded from the opt-out policy. PM Anthony Albanese says Australia will do what's in its best interest. Qantas has announced a rough start date for its non-stop flights between Sydney and New York. They'll kick off in mid-2028 on their specially configured Airbus A350 aircraft. Direct flights between Sydney and London start in October next year. Quest Apartment Hotels has told customers to replace their passports and licences after last month's security breach. The ABC reports an investigation has found additional information was leaked, including credit card numbers on top of full names and email addresses. League bosses won't confirm reports Tones and I was dumped from performing before the NRL Grand Final because she refused to sing her hit Dance Monkey. The decider won't feature any pre-game entertainment at all, with $1 million that would have been spent going to grassroots footy instead. Speaking to Nine, ARL Commission Chair Peter Volandis wouldn't be drawn on the negotiations.
14: She's a great performer, great Australian artist. We had artistic differences, and those artistic differences couldn't be resolved. And that's when we decided to go with the concept that we've wanted to do over the last few years.
8: And a six-year-old girl from China has broken the Rubik's Cube record, finishing in 4.27 seconds.
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8: In sport, the Dockers hold their final main training session in Perth today before flying to Melbourne for Saturday's AFL Grand Final. Ruck Luke Jackson telling Nine they're not getting overwhelmed by the occasion.
15: Yeah, the week so far we feel really confident. Yeah, went through a bit of Brisbane today.
8: The Lions head to Melbourne today, but Lachie Neale won't play in the decider after having his one-match ban upheld at the tribunal overnight. And Penrith skipper Isaiah Yeo is back from a pec injury for their prelim clash against Newcastle on Sunday. That's the latest news and sport.
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18: Tuano Bay, next high tide at 1.36 this afternoon, 1.48 metres. Next low tonight at 10 to 9, 0.45 of a metre. Tummy Bay now, next high tide at 1 o'clock this afternoon, 1.49 metres. Next low tonight at 7.56, 0.44 of a metre. Sheringa Beach now, next high tide at 11.44 this morning, 1.18 metres. Next low this evening at 5.54, 0.27 of a metre. Finally in Port Lincoln, next high tide at 12.44 this afternoon, 1.33 metres. Next low tonight at 7.32, 0.36 of a metre.
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18: On the Eastern Air Peninsula, a sunny one today with some north to northeasterly winds, 15 to 20 kilometres per hour, tending east to northeasterly this afternoon. With top temperatures in Cleve and Kimber, both with 29. On the lower Eyre Peninsula, a mostly sunny one with some north to northeasterly winds, 15 to 20 kilometres per hour, turning easterly late this afternoon. With top temperatures in Coffin Bay and Cummins, 27, and Port Lincoln with the top today at 23. For all the latest weather, go to magic89.9.com.au.
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0: 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That was Miles Smith with Stay. 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

0: some old school Nelly Furtado there for you on Magic 89.9. 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And yet again, we have a Facebook competition going with our good friends at Glen Forest Tourist Park. 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
19: Hi, I'm Phoebe Humphrey. The PM is dismissing criticism from the Trump administration over Labor's proposed digital duty of care laws. The US claims they risk becoming a form of censorship and want American platforms to be exempt. But Anthony Albanese says he's more interested in what's in Australia's best interests.
20: And the digital duty of care is something that we've foreshadowed for some period of time. It's not about giving government control, it's about giving people back control over what they receive on their devices.
19: Meantime, the PM has rubbed shoulders with a number of world leaders on the sidelines of the United Nations in New York, including meeting his Japanese counterpart for the first time since making melon comments on a podcast. Maya has recorded its second largest loss in history. The Aussie retail giant posted a $276 million loss in the last financial year. The company recorded a $486 million deficit in 2018. A royal commission into corruption in Victoria's construction sector has begun. The first hearing is underway in Melbourne. Premier Ben Carroll called the Royal Commission as his first act as Victorian leader back in July. And a new report has found aged care failures are worsening pressures across our hospitals. The Medical Association says Australia's inability to provide older people with timely access to aged care is leaving patients stranded in the health system. The report found the median wait for an aged care assessment has more than doubled between 2018 and 25.
18: Sharky Sports Bar, your front row seat to live sport.
19: In sport, the so-called Pullman Five could return to the Sydney Swans as early as today for the first time since they were suspended for breaching club standards at a team hotel. And while CEO Matthew Pavlich wouldn't put a timeline on their return this morning, coach Dean Cox said this to reporters.
8: Do you expect they'll all show up today?
12: Yeah, I do.
8: Do you want them back at the club?
19: And Aussie sprinter Rowan Browning has shocked the athletics world, announcing his retirement at the age of 28. It comes just weeks after he secured gold at the Commonwealth Games. That's the latest news and sport.
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17: On West Coast waters, north to northeasterly winds 10 to 15 knots, becoming variable below 10 knots this afternoon, then becoming easterly 10 to 15 knots this evening. Seas below 1 metre, the swell southwesterly 2 to 3 metres. Central Coast waters, northeasterly winds 10 to 15 knots with seas around 1 metre, the swell southwesterly 2.5 to 3 metres. And finally, on Spencer Gulf waters, east to northeasterly winds 10 to 15 knots, decreasing to about 10 knots this evening, with seas around 1 metre, the swell south to southwesterly 1 to 2 metres, decreasing to 1 to 1.5 metres this afternoon.
18: 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Weather Watch. Weather Watch.
17: On the eastern Eyre Peninsula, a sunny one today with some north to northeasterly winds 15 to 20 kilometres per hour, tending east to northeasterly this afternoon, with top temperatures in Cleve and Kimber both with 29. On the lower Eyre Peninsula, a mostly sunny one with some north to northeasterly winds 15 to 20 kilometres per hour, turning easterly late this afternoon, with top temperatures in Coffin Bay and Cummins 27 and Port Lincoln with the top today at 23. For all the latest weather, go to magic89.9.com.au.
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0: It's just after 12 o'clock and that means it's time for Magic's Throwback Lunch, thanks to McDonald's Port Lincoln. 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

0: Robbie Williams on Magic 89.9, EP's hit music station. That was Magic's throwback lunch. Thanks to McDonald's Port Lincoln, you're with Jazz for this beautiful Wednesday morning. If you didn't know, Macca's new cheesy quarter pounder and cheesy double quarter pounder are here, both with a golden cheesy patty. Yum, that's making me hungry. Don't go anywhere, just around the corner, we've got some Harry Styles, Jamie Miller, and My Girl Pink on the way here on Magic 89.9.
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0: 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That was Pink with Never Gonna Not Dance Again. 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I still don't understand how she can hang upside down and sing as incredibly well as she does. 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

0: Taylor Swift on Magic 89.9, the EP's hit music station. It appears Taylor's got a new song on the way. She's announced a new song, the first since she tied the knot with NFL player Travis Kelce in what was dubbed America's Royal Wedding, of course. The song is titled Patient Zero, and it's due to be released on Friday, so keep an ear out for that one. And get excited, all you Swifties out there. But that is me done for the day, guys. A big thank you for your company. It's been great spending the morning with you while Brett enjoys a well-earned break. Don't go anywhere. We've got Ray covering Katie Wright Dynamite, and he will be revealing today's Lucky Fiver serial number. That could be your chance to score some cash. If you've missed anything from today, head to magic89.9.com.au. Have a fantastic Wednesday. Whatever you've got planned, stay safe, stay kind, enjoy the sunshine, and keep it right here on Magic 89.9.
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13: Hi there, I'm Alana Riley. A $1 million reward for information has been announced in the search for South Australian boy Gus Lamont as this week marks 1 year since he went missing. The four-year-old's parents say they are desperate for answers and someone knows something. A man's been arrested in Melbourne after allegedly pledging allegiance to ISIS and being an online propagandist from Australia. Paula Hudson from the Federal Police Counterterrorism says the 65-year-old allegedly sent 10,000 files containing extremist content.
14: The material glorified acts of violence and terrorism, spreading hateful ideology that is designed to radicalise others.
13: Charges are yet to be laid. The Prime Minister has snapped a selfie with Donald Trump, the pair getting the chance to speak on the sidelines of the UN General Assembly in New York. It comes after Anthony Albanese dismissed criticism from the Trump administration over Australia's proposed digital duty of care laws, in which the reforms were labelled a form of censorship. Maya has posted a $276 million annual loss, the second largest in its 126-year history. The retail giant revealing the bleak results of last financial year. Their biggest loss was back in 2018. It was $486 million. And in the entertainment world, it's officially been confirmed. Actress Hayden Panettiere died from an accidental drug overdose. The autopsy report found the 36-year-old did have fentanyl in her system, as well as other medications used for anxiety and depression.
1: And Paul Hallett Place. Best takeaway curries in town. Phone orders and takeaway.
13: In sport, there's still a chance for Brisbane star Lachie Neale to play in Saturday's AFL Grand Final against his old side Frio, with the club confirming they are appealing last night's decision to suspend him for striking. It comes as the Lions fly to Melbourne today ahead of Saturday's Grand Final. The Dockers arrive tomorrow. And sprinter Rowan Browning is hanging up the spikes, the 28-year-old making the announcement just weeks after bringing home gold from the Glasgow Commonwealth Games.
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15: Right across the Eyre Peninsula this afternoon, expect mostly sunny skies and mild spring conditions. On the lower Eyre, including Port Lincoln, Cummins and Coffin Bay, temperatures reaching into the mid to high 20s with light to moderate easterly winds. Across the eastern Eyre Peninsula, around Cleve and Cowell, it's warm and sunny afternoon with tops in the mid 20s. Further west, through Woodna, Elliston and Streaky Bay, plenty of sunshine continues with light to moderate easterly winds and comfortable afternoon temperatures.
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0: That is Miley, Magic 89.9, the EP's hit music station. It's called Bass Persuades. G'day, it's Ray this afternoon, keeping you company right through until 5 o'clock. In for Katie Wright Dynamite. She is taking a personal day. No, she's not feeling too well, so she's taking the day off. Hey, coming up for you soon, though, your chance to pick up some money, $235 with the Lucky Fiver. I'll give you the serial number soon. Stick around.
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1: Okay, here we go. 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The number is DA163594722. 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

0: It's Magic 89.9, EP's hit music station with Kid Laroi and Justin Bieber getting together there. A little thing called Stay. It is Ray for your Wednesday afternoon in for Katie Ride Dynamite. She'll be back tomorrow with a bit of luck. Hey, take a memo. We've got Dasher coming up next.
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0: 89.9 Hippies Hit Music Station. Dua Lipa there, Dance in the Night. As one of my favourites of that girl. There's probably a couple of ones. I think Levitating would have to be my all-time favourite from Dua Lipa. But we're coming up towards 2 o'clock national news and sport. On the way for you shortly in the next hour. I've got some great music lined up for you. Self-Aware from Tempest City. And we'll also go back a few years. Yeah, Flo Rida's Good Feeling. That's all coming up in the next hour. Magic 89.9, the EP's hit music station.
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17: Hi there, I'm Alana Riley. Someone knows something. That's the emotional plea from the parents of missing South Australian boy Gus Lamont, as this week marks almost 1 year since his disappearance. Police have announced a $1 million reward for information leading to an arrest. In a recorded message, Gus's father says they miss him more than they can describe.
18: We are desperate to have him returned home to us, and we are desperate for answers. We believe that someone knows something. Someone knows what happened to Gus and may even know where he is.
17: A man is in custody after allegedly pledging allegiance to the terrorist organisation ISIS from Australia. The 65-year-old was arrested in Melbourne this morning, accused of sending 10,000 files containing extremist material, allegedly acting as an online propagandist. Overseas, Anthony Albanese has met with the Japanese PM for the first time since Melon Gate. The PM talking with Sanae Takaichi on the sidelines of the United Nations in New York after his comments on a podcast copped backlash. The foreign minister is warning nuclear testing is becoming the norm, criticising Russia for pulling back from a 30-year-old treaty which bans all military and civilian tests. Penny Wong says Australia opposes the move and is calling on Moscow to reverse its decision. And another long-haul flight from Australia has been locked in, with Qantas confirming when it'll start its non-stop service from Sydney to New York. The Flying Kangaroo says the route will kick off from mid-2028.
16: Sharky Sports Bar, your front row seat to live sport.
17: In sport, the Brisbane Lions will appeal that one-match suspension handed down to superstar Lachie Neale after the AFL Tribunal upheld the ban in a marathon hearing overnight. While in the NRL, league bosses insist fans come to the grand final for the game, not the pre-show entertainment. This year's NRL decider won't have any entertainment before the game after talks with Tone tonight broke down. But ARL Commission Chair Peter Volandis tells Nine the $1 million will benefit grassroots footy instead.
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0: Right across the Eyre Peninsula this afternoon, expect mostly sunny skies and mild spring conditions. On the lower Eyre, including Port Lincoln, Cummins and Coffin Bay, temperatures reaching into the mid to high 20s with light to moderate easterly winds. Across the eastern Eyre Peninsula, around Cleve and Cowell, it's warm and sunny afternoon with tops in the mid 20s. Further west, through Woodner, Elliston and Streaky Bay, plenty of sunshine continues with light to moderate easterly winds and comfortable afternoon temperatures.
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0: Magic 89.9, AP's Hit Music Station with Becky Hill and topic there, My Heart Goes La Di Di Da. It is Ray Clark here. Hello. Hope you're having a good Wednesday afternoon, sort of like middle of the week now. We'll be sliding downhill into the weekend from now on. Now, at the Eyre Peninsula, we're full of hardworking local businesses and providing everyday services and essentials that keep our community moving. 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

0: It's Magic 89.9, the EP's hit music station. Van Halen taking you back to the 80s there, and Jump, great stuff. It is Ray Clark. Hey, I've got something from Miles Smith coming up for you soon, which is a bit of an old school kind of name, isn't it? But Kilometres Smith, yeah, doesn't sound quite the same. Nice to meet you. Next.
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The EP's hit music station, Robbie Williams there. That is Feel as we get closer to 3 o'clock. National news and sport on the way for you shortly. In the next hour, we're going to get on the happy juice.

0: And we'll get the hour underway with Taylor Swift's Fate of Ophelia. That's all in the next hour, but news is on the way for you next.
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16: Hi there, I'm Alana Riley. A $1 million reward for information has been announced in the search for South Australian boy Gus Lamont, as this week marks 1 year since he went missing. Gus's mum and dad making an emotional plea for information.
17: Someone knows what happened to Gus and may even know where he is.
18: Even if you are feeling scared or unsure, if you know anything at all, we are imploring you to help us. 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
17: Please.
16: An Australian man has been charged with being a member of a terrorist organisation, accused of sending thousands of extremist media files and ISIS propaganda. Federal police raided the 65-year-old's Carlton home in Melbourne today, alleging he sent 10,000 files containing extremist content between 2015 and 2020. In other news, fresh concerns are being raised about underage gambling, with reports some students are getting around age checks and even betting while they're at school. The Australia Institute says more than 600,000 12 to 17-year-olds engaged in gambling between 2017 and 2024. And a dead humpback whale that washed up on a beach on Queensland's Sunshine Coast will now be tested to see if it has bird flu. The 6.7-metre animal washed up between Alex Heads and Maroochydore, towed away from shore this morning.
1: Ampol Hallett Place. 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
16: In sport, the Lions are planning to fight that ban handed to Lachie Neale, confirming they will appeal the decision in the hopes he can play the AFL Grand Final. The tribunal is expected to meet again tomorrow night to weigh up the decision. While in the NRL, thousands of fans have packed out Knights HQ as Newcastle Stars held an open training session today ahead of Sunday's prelim clash with the Panthers. It comes as Penrith co-captain Isaiah Yeo is backing halfback Nathan Cleary to lead them to their sixth grand final appearance in 7 years as the halfback overcomes a foot injury.
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0: Arno Bay first on the list with a low tide at 8.50 this evening, 0.45 of a metre, with a high tide at 2.54am of 1.12 metres. For Tumby Bay, we have a low tide at 7.56 this evening, 0.44 of a metre, and a high tide 2.06am of 1.17 metres. For Sheringa Beach, we have a low tide 5.54 this afternoon, 0.27 of a metre, high tide at just after midnight of 0.81 of a metre. And for Port Lincoln, we have a low tide 7.32 this afternoon, this evening, 0.36 of a metre, and a high tide at 1.42am of just over 1 metre.
1: 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Weather Watch.
0: Right across the Eyre Peninsula this afternoon, expect mostly sunny skies and mild spring conditions. On the lower Eyre, including Port Lincoln, Cummins and Coffin Bay, temperatures reaching into the mid to high 20s with light to moderate easterly winds. Across the eastern Eyre Peninsula, around Cleve and Cowell, it's warm and sunny afternoon with tops in the mid 20s. Further west, through Woodna, Elliston and Streaky Bay, plenty of sunshine continues with light to moderate easterly winds and comfortable afternoon temperatures.
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0: Back to the early 90s there, Magic 89.9, EP's hit music station. That is Nirvana, Smells Like Teen Spirit. Coming up for you soon, I've got music on the way from Whitney Houston and Clean Bandit. Some great stuff lined up for you. Look, school holidays are almost here, and this week we're giving you the chance to win a Glen Forest Tourist Park School Holiday Adventure Pack. All you have to do is head to Magic 89.9 Facebook page, find the pinned post, and comment your favourite animal emoji for the chance to win. What's in the pack? Well, here it is, a family pass. You get two rounds of putt-putt and tickets to the maze. All right, so get onto the website, get in the draw for that. It would be good. Winner will be announced on Friday. That's not too far off.
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0: It's Magic 89.9, EP's hit music station. That is Alex Warren. It's Emerald Eyes. And it's Ray here, keeping you company right through until 5 o'clock. In for Katie Wright Dynamite. She's not feeling too well, so you've got me. That's okay. She'll be back tomorrow with a bit of luck, fingers crossed. Aerosmith coming up for you right after the break.
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0: It's Magic 89.9, EP's hit music station. That's Dasher. It's called Austin as we get close to 4 o'clock. National news and sport on the way for you shortly in the next hour. Going to roll out some great music for you. Yeah, Zara Larsson will be in there. Yes, we'll go back to the 90s with The Offspring as well. That's all coming up in the next hour. But got news for you next.
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11: Hello, I'm Fee Papel. A Melbourne man has been charged with being a member of ISIS. Counter-terrorism officers raiding his home today, seizing his mobile phone. The AFP's Paula Hudson says the 65-year-old allegedly sent 10,000 files containing extremist content.
12: The material glorified acts of violence and terrorism, spreading hateful ideology that is designed to radicalise others.
11: A $1 million reward is being offered by South Australian authorities in the hope it'll trigger a breakthrough in the case of missing boy Gus Lamont. The four-year-old's whereabouts remain a mystery 12 months on, despite extensive investigations after he disappeared from his family's remote property. Detective Superintendent Darren Filkey says they just want to know what happened.
13: It's frustrating, but we'd love a result. We'd love a result for that little boy. We'd love a result for his family.
11: We're being told it costs nearly $37,000 a year to raise two children. Parenting advocate Georgie Dent saying the cost of running a family has risen more than 134% over the past 20 years. She says families need more help, calling for 12 months of paid parental leave and direct funding for childcare.
14: They are the baseline infrastructure required to make work and care sustainable.
11: And the PM has posed for a selfie with Donald Trump in New York, Anthony Albanese in the US for the UN General Assembly. Albo captioning the pic, always good to catch up with the POTUS.
10: Ampol Hallett Place, best takeaway curries in town. 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
11: In sport, there's a chance for Brisbane star Lachie Neale to play in Saturday's AFL Grand Final against his old side, Frio. The club confirming they're appealing last night's decision to suspend him. Meantime, the head of the AFL still hasn't made a call on whether we'll see Wharfie time at the blockbuster. Andrew Dillon telling Fox they're still considering the request from the Dockers.
4: I didn't think it was as big a deal as what it is, but absolutely it's important for our fans, and so that's why we're looking at it through that lens. So, but we've got to make sure that it's, you know, respectful of the football and everything else as well.
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0: For lower west coastal waters, winds north to northeasterly below 10 knots, becoming easterly 10 to 15 knots this evening. Seas below a metre. The swell southwesterly 2 to 2.5 metres. Central coastal waters, winds northeasterly 10 to 15 knots. Seas below a metre. The swell southwesterly 2.5 metres. And Spencer Gulf coastal waters, winds east to northeasterly 10 to 15 knots, decreasing to around 10 knots this evening. Seas around 1 metre. The swell south to southwesterly around 1 metre, increasing 1 to 2 metres south of Cowal to Wallaroo.
10: 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Weather Watch.
0: Right across the Eyre Peninsula this afternoon, expect mostly sunny skies and mild spring conditions. On the lower Eyre, including Port Lincoln, Cummins and Coffin Bay, temperatures reaching into the mid to high 20s with light to moderate easterly winds. Across the eastern Eyre Peninsula, around Cleve and Cowal, it's warm and sunny afternoon with tops in the mid 20s. Further west, through Woodna, Elliston and Streaky Bay, plenty of sunshine continues with light to moderate easterly winds and comfortable afternoon temperatures.
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0: Look, I doubt whether anyone ever called him Mick. It's Michael Jackson at Magic 89.9, the If His Hit Music Station. It's called Human Nature. I've got something from G Flip coming up for you shortly. 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

0: Oh, I don't mind a bit of doof doof on a Wednesday afternoon. Calvin Harris and Sam Smith there. That's called Desire. Coming up to 5 o'clock, national news and sport on the way for you shortly. Then it's Will and Woody. That's it for me. See ya.
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2: Hello, I'm Fee Papel. NAB customers are having trouble with their phone and internet banking this afternoon. The bank announcing an outage is affecting their internet and mobile app. They've apologised, saying they're working to fix the problem as soon as possible. Parenting advocate Georgie Dent is calling for extended parental leave, saying it needs to be 52 weeks of replacement wages. She says the cost of raising a family has increased by 134% over the past two decades, well under the increase to the household income.
3: As a nation, we need to build the systems that match parents' lives.
2: A man's been arrested in Melbourne after allegedly pledging allegiance to ISIS. AFP Commander Paula Hudson says the 65-year-old allegedly sent 10,000 files containing extremist content.
4: The material glorified acts of violence and terrorism, spreading hateful ideology that is designed to radicalise others.
2: The foreign minister is concerned nuclear testing could become the norm. She's criticised Russia for pulling back from a 30-year-old treaty which bans all military and civilian tests. Penny Wong says Australia opposes the move and is calling on Moscow to reverse its decision, saying any nuclear explosion could have dire consequences. And UK singer Charlotte Church has had a go at Ed Sheeran over the Macklemore drama, saying he's chosen capitalism over doing the right thing. Sheeran saying he doesn't want to take sides, but she claims politics is life and he has a massive platform to do good in the world.
1: Sharkey Sports Bar, your front row seat to live sport.
2: In sport, Lachie Neal has arrived in Melbourne with the rest of the Lions, still uncertain if he'll be playing in the grand final against the Dockers. He's heading to the appeals board after the tribunal upheld his one-match ban for striking Jack Ginnivan during last Saturday's prelim.
5: The club and myself have decided to appeal the tribunal's decision. Obviously, very hopeful that that's successful.
2: And thousands of fans have packed out Knights headquarters as Newcastle Stars held an open training session ahead of Sunday's prelim clash with the Panthers. That's the latest in news and sport.
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7: Right across the Eyre Peninsula this afternoon, expect mostly sunny skies and mild spring conditions. On the lower air, including Port Lincoln, Cummins and Coffin Bay, temperatures reaching into the mid to high 20s with light to moderate easterly winds. Across the eastern Eyre Peninsula, around Cleve and Cowell, it's warm and sunny afternoon with tops in the mid 20s. Further west, through Woodner, Elliston and Streaky Bay, plenty of sunshine continues with light to moderate easterly winds and comfortable afternoon temperatures.

0: We're taking a well-earned break at the moment.
1: Absolutely. A little bit of R&R, William.
0: Yep.
1: So, we're going to give you a great song right now.
0: Yeah, that's
1: it's
0: right.
1: It's a zooter.
0: Yeah.
1: And then on the other side of that song, a couple of our best bits.
0: Oh, some of the most delicious gear that you guys are going to enjoy right now. So we'll get into a song. And then on the other side, The Best of Us, brought to you by us and the beautiful people at McDonald's. Magic 89.9.

0: Hey, it is Will and Woody. Hope you're having a wonderful drive home.
1: I've got beef. I don't know where you're going to lie here.
2: Okay.
1: But for me, this is just the most obvious annoyance that you can go through when you're in a car.
2: Yeah.
1: And I get so pissed off.
2: Wow.
1: With this. Yeah. I've
2: strong language from you. Drop the P-bomb.
1: Yeah, I've dropped a P-bomb there. Now you know I'm serious, Australia. I think this is so annoying that it should be made illegal. I think it almost should be seen as bad as texting and driving. That's where I'm at.
2: Okay.
1: For me,
2: yeah.
1: You know when you stop at a traffic light?
2: Yeah.
1: And then a car pulls up next to you.
2: Yeah.
1: And you know the person in that car.
2: Yeah.
1: Yeah. And you look over.
2: Yeah.
1: And you recognize each other. To be fair, to be honest with me, I always try to keep all eyes forward. I'm like, maybe they won't see me.
2: Yeah.
1: Maybe because I do not want to have the awful interaction that happens when you are stopped at a traffic light. You know when the person winds their window down?
2: Well, winding the window down feels
1: like... They all do it. And then once they've wound their window down, you're like, oh, I'm going to have to come to the party here.
2: Yeah.
1: So then you wind your window down. And then you're looking at them. You're like, what do you want to do here? What do you want to do here in this approximately 15 to 20 seconds that we've got?
2: Yeah.
1: And then often, and look, the reason I'm particularly angry about this is because I pulled up next to Joe and Annalise the other night. Obviously, they wound their windows down.
2: Oh, you had a three-way.
1: You started it.
3: Before Woody starts throwing Joe
2: you
3: and
2: were
3: I.
2: You were three cars across, or they were in the same car?
1: They were in the same car.
2: Oh, okay.
3: Right next to Woody, and we got to the traffic lights, and his window was already down.
1: That's fair.
2: You're rolling with the windows down, brother.
1: I like the fresh
2: air. What were you pumping?
1: What were you pumping
2: with the windows down?
1: Probably Hans Zimmer, mate.
2: Yeah.
1: Probably some classical music. Show up. Wow. Joe, what's up?
4: You also started revving your engine.
1: That's a fine joke to do. Like, look out, we're in Fast and the Furious.
2: So you were enjoying it.
1: No, I hated it. I don't want to do the talk. I don't want to do the talk. And when the talk.
2: Did you try and talk?
1: I tried not. I was trying to rev to go over any sort of talk. You guys started talking to me.
4: Yeah, I think I gave you the scissors and I said, I'm about to chop you up.
1: Yeah. Right? Crap. Crap chat.
2: Awful
1: she's doing
2: chat.
1: And also when they're
2: chop you at the scissors. I wouldn't know what that meant.
1: I didn't know what it meant. I was like, do you mean get a haircut?
2: Yeah.
1: I don't know what you're talking about. Because then you'll yell and then you start yelling, you go, what?
2: Yeah,
1: what?
2: Yeah, yeah.
1: Like, I can't hear you. Yeah. And then the lights go, right?
2: Yeah.
1: And just to show how annoying this is,
2: yeah.
1: We've got Mark the Man Daniel, our audio producer, to put together a little bit of audio here.
2: Yeah.
1: I want to recreate for you, Will.
2: Oh yeah.
1: And Annalise. Try and pull off a good conversation while stopped at a red light. And by the way, you don't know when the green's going to come, right? Because that's the thing with this thing.
2: Okay.
1: You never know when the green's coming. So you've got to get into some sort of good conversation.
2: Okay.
1: Could be 10 seconds, could be 15 seconds.
2: Okay.
1: All right, we've got a bit of audio here. All right. And you're stopped and go.
2: I was really mean, Annalise.
3: Okay. Will, how good was today?
2: Yeah, really good. Are you still seeing that same guy?
3: No. Yeah, mate, I don't know.
1: I stand corrected. That was a perfect conversation.
5: It makes me feel great. I love it. Good driving music. You can sing along and you've got a smile on your face.
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0: It's Will and Woody. We've gone viral for the wrong reason. Woody's a meme. He's getting trolled. We had the biggest interview in the world. Tom Holland and Zendaya. No one else got the interview. Not only on the network, like across radio, across television. Like this was, we were the guys in Australia. And hilariously, someone has actually like said that we've painted the entire Australian media badly.
1: Yeah. I've brought down all Australian
0: media. Like it's
1: really
0: like we are. Yeah. And I think if you missed the show yesterday, we provided all the context. I think we're out of excuses. But if you'd like, get it on the podcast, Will and Woody, to know why the interview was so bad.
1: I think it's worth quickly saying it was two in the morning.
0: I won't go into the other reasons. No one cares anymore.
1: It's two
0: mate.
1: In the morning.
0: People have seen this millions and millions and millions of times online. Sexy Dars told me before the viewership, number one viewers of this in the world are now from the USA. So it is now officially an international sensation.
1: It just keeps growing.
0: What's the biggest couple? They are the biggest profiles in the world. Tom Holland, yeah. Zendaya, before the new Spider-Man movie, we got it. And we cocked it up. Have a listen to this.
2: Tom, I know you look very good in the Spider-Man suit, but I have heard a little rumor that you continue to wear the suit even when it's not required. Even when you go into the shops to get coffee, the suit is on. Is that true?
1: No. Can I say as well, that doesn't do the awkwardness justice because you don't see the look on Zendaya's face. You don't see the look on Tom Holland's face. So I can't
0: also
1: even say this,
0: we've moved my laugh a bit earlier as well.
1: Is that you or is that Jacob?
0: I think that's me because I was like, get around him. My God.
1: No, you actually didn't get around me. If I meant to talk to you about that, you left me hanging out to dry. You could have jumped in and helped me out. You didn't. Anyway, it just keeps getting seen by more and more people. I'm choosing not to look at the comments. But the producers are still wanting me, though, to read out the meanest comments that have been made about the interview. So we're doing celebrities read mean tweets.
3: Everybody hurts sometimes.
1: Okay. They're getting meaner. I didn't think they could get meaner, but they're getting meaner. And by the way, it just continues to grow. Instagram, 1.5 million views. TikTok is over 1 million views now. And the comments, the bit that scares me is Instagram 95 reposts.
0: Well, that's the thing. You know what I mean? That's what the kids do these days. They're like, this guy's such an idiot.
1: You have to
0: I'll
1: see
0: share
1: this.
0: It on my own feed.
1: Yeah.
0: I'll take a precious spot on my own grid just to tell the world how much of a ding-dong this guy is.
1: I think my wife trolled me as well, by the way. That hurt.
0: What, anyway. Anonymously or from her account?
1: Nah, from her account. Okay, so here's some more. This is just cringe terrible. Thanks, mate. That sucks, all in capitals. Oh my God, stop embarrassing Australia, please. That's obviously from an Australian. Ooh, I don't know what happened before this clip, but they do not like you at all. That's what it feels like, right? That's what it feels like.
0: Yeah.
1: WTF did not land. Like his birthday suit? ? I don't know. And this is supposed to be funny? ? Yeah, that was the worst interview ever.
0: Oh.
1: Teresa, does he even drink coffee? ? I'm not sure what that's referring to.
0: oh, because you say, does he take the suit to go down and get coffee?
1: Oh, right. Okay. Sorry. Not sure. So very embarrassed for you both. Shocking stuff. Sorry, Matt, I've brought you down there. ARN Media just went, oh boy.
0: From our own company.
1: It hurts when your own company is not supporting you.
0: Who's commenting from the ARN Media account?
4: Steve-O, CEO.
1: He's got, oh boy, I'm not re-signing you. okay, Diesel has said, okay, Australia needs to be punished for this bad joke. Delay the release a week. Oh, that's pretty funny. Delay the movie release for a week. Because it's out tomorrow, by the way.
0: Oh, is it really?
1: Yeah. Seems just awkward. Was this meant to be funny or what's going on? And I think that's a good place to end. There's lots more. But there's also a lot of just confusion. I think the people that have traditionally liked me as a broadcaster are trying to give me the benefit of the doubt. And they're trying to fight the good fight, saying, no, I'm sure there's a reason behind this. I'm sure there's something he was going for.
0: Yeah.
1: And
0: I'm not, by the way.
1: No, you're making that very clear. You're making that you're loving this, and I know you're loving this. And again, if you go and watch,
0: you've got a bad history of questions in interviews,
1: especially my first one.
0: This for me is just par for the course for you.
1: Yeah, it's just weird that one of them is finally going viral. Because I think usually we actually edit my bad questions
0: out. That's right.
1: A lot of our interview with these two got redacted because we were, don't have to go into it, but it got taken away.
0: Mm.
1: So we only had that question. So we had to play it and now we've gone viral. Anyway, I do want to explain what I was going for. That's what everyone wants to know. That's what everyone wants to hear. And that there is an aim for what I was trying to do. And in my head, it's still kind of brilliant.
0: Is this the official apology?
1: That's not so much an apology. It's more an explanation.
0: Should be an apology. It's Will and Woody. 89.9.

0: It's Will and Woody, and I hope you're having a wonderful Wednesday's drive home, Woods.
1: Okay, let's do this.
0: Let's
1: so
0: do it, mate.
1: We had the biggest interview of our radio careers. We were able to sit down. We were so lucky to be able to sit down with Zendaya and Tom Holland. And unfortunately, that interview is going viral all around the world because of a horrific, awkward, just bad, unfunny question that I asked at the start of the interview. If you have missed it, if somehow you haven't seen it online, we've got some audio of the question.
2: Tom, I know you look very good in the Spider-Man suit, but I have heard a little rumor that you continue to wear the suit even when it's not required. Even when you go into the shops to get coffee, the suit is on. Is that true?
3: No.
1: Yeah. So, it's bad.
0: You're a meme.
1: Yes, and I deserve to be. So the explanation, because the comments it's getting is either hate or just raw confusion, like actually not knowing what I was going for. So I think it is time that I finally revealed what was actually the intention behind that question. So first off, I hadn't heard that rumor. It wasn't a true rumor that I had heard that he was always wearing his Spider-Man suit, right?
0: Really?
1: Now I made that up. But
0: so why did you make that up?
1: Great. So
0: when it came across as offensive.
1: Get that. So Tom and Zendaya are married. Okay?
0: Yeah.
1: They recently got married, right? Yep. Now this is obviously something we could not talk about. We had to talk about the film.
0: We got told
1: beforehand.
0: I'm allowed to say that.
1: I didn't want to say that. We wanted to focus on the movie. Well, I made a decision myself to focus on the movie. Nice. So, me and my wife, stop looking outside, look at me. I'm fine. How could I have made it worse? Anyway, me and my wife love hanging shit on each other. We love it. Like that is like a love language I thought that was in most relationships. That's how most couples banter, right?
0: Are you making a comment on their relationship?
1: No. Not now. I'm saying in general relationships.
0: Yeah.
1: Right? I think you can absolutely agree with that. There's nothing better than that teasy thing you get with a partner.
0: That's
1: right?
0: True, yeah.
1: So my intention without having this conversation with Zendaya was if I make up something embarrassing about Tom Holland,
0: yeah,
1: like wanting to wear his Spider-Man suit around and that being a bit embarrassing, if my wife was in Zendaya's position, she'd be like, that's hilarious. I'm going to jump on board that. And make that a thing. Because how funny would it
0: be? Good banter.
1: How funny would it be if a rumor started about my husband always wanting to wear the Spider-Man outfit?
0: Yep.
1: So I was like, this will be a funny moment. Without actually talking about their relationship, this will just be a great moment and we can all dive into it.
0: Yes.
1: Turns out that's not their relationship.
0: Well, I think, I don't know whether it's not their relationship. I think like what I've seen online of them before, it looks like they've got really good banter in their relationship.
1: This is what I saw.
0: I think they do.
1: This is what I saw.
0: I think the problem is that, well, first and foremost, there was no lead up before that.
1: So we've only got seven minutes with that.
0: Yeah. And I'll take some blame there. You and I had a quick spitball beforehand of what we were going to lead with. You were adamant about the icebreaker.
1: Like,
0: to be fair, you were very sure that that was the way to start. Producer Leo was there as well.
4: So we tried to talk you off the lead.
0: We did a few times.
4: Off you went.
1: You did.
0: But then I think the language that you used, because they have everyone in the world talking about them at the moment, like everyone, everything they do, every time that they get changed, every time they use each other's names, every time they step outside. But it's like what they're wearing is instantly online. Everything is online about them constantly, their relationship. And I think as a result, something that they're, and I don't think, see, I think you stumbled into this.
1: Is this my explanation or you hammering me as to why this is so bad?
0: I'm going to give you this.

0: I'm going to give you this. I think you've explained what you're going for, but I think this is the reason it went so bad. You used the word rumor.
1: That was bad. No, so it's funny.
0: Immediately you saw the alarm cross their eyes and they were like, oh, what are you trying to dig? Because they just thought you were looking for a headline.
1: And in my head, that was unplanned. That was improv. So I was like, I said the question in my head, which was just like, hey, I've heard that you wear
0: your... Yes, because that's what you ran by me beforehand.
1: And then there was a tiny bit of talk over and I wasn't sure if my audio was working. So I added words and I said, there's this rumor going around on set. As soon as I said the word rumor, you're right, Zendaya looked at Tom.
0: Yeah.
1: And as if to say like, oh, here we go.
0: They're looking for a headline.
1: This is going to be a personal...
0: They're looking for a headline.
1: So straight away, they all shut off.
0: Yeah.
1: And so I knew I was cooked there.
0: Yes.
1: But it was 2 a.m. and I was like, I couldn't pivot from the question, so I just barreled on.
0: Yes.
1: So anyway, that's what I was going for.
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1: Hi there, I'm Rana Hussein. A blow for the Gold Coast ahead of this week's NRLW prelim final against the Broncos. Star centre Phoenix Rain Hippie ruled out of the clash with a collarbone injury. Meanwhile, Broncos prop Bree Spreadborough will miss the rest of the season with a leg fracture. In the AFLW, Sydney star Ali Morfitt has re-signed with the Swans until 2030. And Mary Fowler's Man City have started their Women's Champions League camping with a controversial draw against Bayern Munich this morning.
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0: Will and Woody, hope you're having a wonderful drive home. Look, it was a discussion yesterday, a woman who basically put a whole bunch of grievances online about a divorced husband. I thought, sad that people do that after the fact, after their relationship. So, Woods, I think in the healthy relationships and to prove that, you and I are airing our grievances with each other. It's just, it's a top three at the moment.
1: You've done two. Just want to make it clear.
0: And just to
1: that
0: remind everyone, you wee very loudly.
1: Yes,
0: and apparently you lick your Tupperware after you have lunch.
1: Can I just? I've had.
0: You get your tongue in there. You hold it up, and you go, and you make a noise. You go, it's full on.
1: I love it.
0: Yeah, I just think
1: I just love it. So I've had 24 hours to think about it.
0: HR have been informed about that.
1: Okay, well, that's good. I'm glad they know, and we can move forward with that, however they see fit. I got defensive yesterday, obviously, with that comment. At home, it has become a problem because Remy licks her plate now.
0: Yeah.
1: And Mim always looks at me and goes, "And look, where did she get that
0: from?" Yeah, yeah, yeah. Yeah,
1: fully get that.
0: Yeah.
1: I'm taking that on board. I'm taking that on board.
0: Great.
1: I'll lick in private. Okay. Next one.
0: Generally speaking, licking's a private thing.
1: Well, I didn't know that. I like to live in a world where you guys. Anyway. Okay. Next one for me.
0: Yeah.
1: It's the knowledge topping. I cannot say anything. Any knowledge, if I come to work and I've got a fact about breath or the heart or a country, everyone else goes, "Wow, Woody, that's really good." And they let me have my moment. And you sit and your mind goes into hyperdrive as you try and out-fact me. Just let me have one.
0: The other thing is I don't try.
1: It just happens now. It's just on autopilot.
0: So there's subconsciously, there's a part of my brain that goes, "Oh, Woody's tried to impress everyone." And then there's another part of my brain that goes, squash him. And I just elevate. I can't help that.
1: Just stop it.
0: I can't turn that off.
1: Just say it to yourself.
0: As long as you're around me, I'll always be better than you.
1: Oh.
0: That's what you need to know.
1: I got real.
0: No, it didn't.
1: I got real very suddenly.
0: No, it did.
1: You need to think about that.
0: No, it wasn't real.
1: Don't outfact your daughters.
0: You're a better bike rider than I am.
1: Bloody oath I am.
0: All right, I'll keep going. I think if I trained, I might be a better bike rider than you. We'll keep going.
1: You are way too top heavy. You are way too top heavy.
0: Don't bring legs into it. You don't want to do it to yourself.
1: Huge barrel chest.
0: You don't want to do it to
1: yourself. Shocking for riding.
0: You don't want to do it to yourself.
1: Come and do three pecs with me, big boy.
0: Okay, here we go.
1: Ah, that's a real button for me, obviously.
0: I can tell.
1: I will destroy you.
0: Okay. I think that you're such a people pleaser.
1: That's a real problem.
0: No, no, it's a real
1: thing. Tread carefully.
0: It's a real thing. But no, don't worry. This is surface level stuff. If I wanted to eviscerate you, I could. And I wouldn't do it on air. So you're such a people pleaser that you, I think a lot of the time when someone says, "Do you want to do something?" You're like, "Yeah, I'd love to do that," right?
1: Yes.
0: But then in the back of your mind, you also have a list of things that you want to do for yourself. But you'll never use those things for yourself as a way to block what the other person's requested, right?
1: Yes.
0: So you go like, "I'm so keen to do that, but before I do that, I'm just going to go and get a drink and get some lunch and go to the toilet."
1: Yeah, yeah, yeah.
0: That's very annoying.
1: Is it?
0: For everyone.
1: So I can't go to the toilet?
0: No.
1: Is the take home never go to the toilet?
0: No. Just go, "I can't do that right now."
1: Oh,
0: because I've got to do this. Rather than going, "Yes, I can do that immediately." And
1: I'm
0: then
1: run away.
0: But I've got to go. I need half an hour by myself.
1: I'm hoping
0: that's a people pleasing thing.
1: I'm hoping that in that half an hour, you'll forget you ever asked me to do anything.
0: Yeah,
1: and then
0: I'll
1: come back and it's like, "What thing?"
0: No, it's fine. It's just, I find that very annoying.
1: So say no.
0: No, just go like.
1: I don't know how to deal with this situation.
0: It's becoming very clear.
1: So you can say no. Is that what I'm?
0: Just go, "I can't do it right now."
1: Oh, God.
0: Oh, no, you
1: I'm getting
0: can't,
1: anxious just thinking
0: you?
1: About saying that.
0: You can't.
1: Because I can do that for you. I can do anything for
0: you.
1: I know.
0: I'm
1: not.
0: But beforehand, you need to wee. You need to eat. You haven't eaten yet.
1: Oh, yeah. I could start reading that.
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5: Hello, I'm Fee Papel. Aussie rock icon Angry Anderson has died at the age of 79. It comes just weeks after the Rose Tattoo frontman was hospitalised following his cardiac arrest. His family and bandmates making the announcement today. He passed away on Monday. Rose Tattoo was due to return for another Australian leg of the tour in September. Counter-terrorism officers have raided a home in Melbourne and arrested a 65-year-old man, the man alleged to have links to ISIS. AFP Commander Paula Hudson says they seized information in the raid containing images of executions, mass murder and propaganda.
6: As well as information about avoiding detection from law enforcement, along with instructional guides on how to conduct mass casualty attacks.
5: South Australian authorities have offered $1 million reward in the search for missing 4-year-old Gus Lamont. It's been almost a year since he disappeared from his family's remote property. Olympic swimmer Matthew Temple has faced court today in Queensland, accused of stalking and harassing a woman weeks before winning gold at the Commonwealth Games. The 27-year-old denies the charges. The NAB is working to fix an outage affecting its internet and mobile banking. It's apologised to customers for the widespread disruption across multiple digital platforms. The drama also affecting call centres with customers saying they can't get through. And Kmart has made a move to stop retail theft by putting cosmetics behind locked cabinets. The security trial is being run at some of its flagship stores across Sydney and Melbourne.
4: Ampol Hallett Place. Best takeaway curries in town. Phone orders and takeaway.
5: In sport, Lachie Neale has arrived in Melbourne ahead of Saturday's grand final. He still doesn't know if he's playing or not, with the club announcing it will appeal the one-match ban for striking.
7: Regardless of the result, I will be here to support the boys and the club this week, so it's a big week for the club.
5: And the Panthers are playing down injury concerns surrounding star halfback Nathan Cleary. Cleary will play in Sunday's prelim against the Knights, despite a stress fracture in his foot. That's the latest in news and sport.
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9: To tomorrow's forecast, and on the eastern Eyre Peninsula, a partly cloudy one with some northerly winds, 25 to 35 kilometres per hour. Shifting south to southwesterly, 15 to 20 kilometres per hour in the late afternoon. With overnight temperatures tonight falling to between 12 and 15, with daytime temperatures tomorrow reaching the low 30s. On the lower Eyre Peninsula, a cloudy one with a medium chance of showers with some north to northeasterly winds, 15 to 25 kilometres per hour. Shifting west to southwesterly in the early afternoon, then becoming light in the evening. Overnight temperatures tonight falling to around 13, with daytime temperatures tomorrow reaching around 30.

0: Will and Woody here, guys. We're on a break right now. A well-earned break after we lost our jobs. But we're on a break.
1: We're about to have a huge break.
0: We're about to have a very big break.
1: This is a little break. We're about to have a huge break.
0: We'll be back from the little break. We will be back from the little break. But before we come back from the little break, we thought it was a great idea, a great opportunity, Woods, to reminisce on some great stuff.
1: Bloody Earth, let's get into a song. Up next, great stuff from Will and Woody.
0: Brought to you by McDonald's.
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1: Magic.

0: Will and Woody. Hey, we're talking about making a move on a date. If you've got a date move for us, we'd love to hear from you. I'll explain the leader at the moment. It's Jacob Elordi with Kendall Jenner. Hot move. Hot move. But I went out on Friday night actually with my partner, with Sam.
1: Uh-oh.
0: And we were sitting in these chairs watching classical music. And
1: very sexy.
0: Super sexy. Mm. Super sexy. We love classical music. If you get a chance to go to the Now or Never Festival in Melbourne, actually, definitely go. It was lots of fun. But we're sitting there and I don't know why, but I all of a sudden felt like I was a teenager at the movies.
1: Fun.
0: Where you try and get the arm over.
1: Oh, the old yawn. Did you go the yawn?
0: Yawn.
1: Yawn into the.
0: I don't know why I felt so. Like, you know, we've been together for 10 years, but I had this moment. I was in my head. I was like, how do I get my arm around her?
1: It's nice. That's nice to have the
0: It was a little bit like that.
1: And how did it land?
0: She laughed immediately. She was like, that was really obvious.
1: Shame.
0: So. This is the thing with the date moves, though, guys. They can be super cringe. They can be a little bit too sleazy if you go in a little bit too hot and heavy as well.
1: Yeah, I agree with that.
0: Christian, you, what move do you go for first on date moves? Yeah.
2: Hey, gents. So this would be like perfect scenario if you take them to a bar or like a pool table place is guide them through hitting the pool. Like teaching them how to play pool. So
1: you
2: like hold each other's hands and it can get, whoa, obviously it's sparked up to be
0: Annalise
2: there.
0: Annalise is actually frothing this. You love this.
3: I love that.
0: Really?
3: Yeah.
0: You're into it.
3: Yep. Put in,
0: show me how to hit the ball.
3: Yep. Gonna put, please, go on a date to play pool on my list.
0: Yeah, nice. Whoa, right. You're in the scene at the moment, so good for you.
1: It's not condescending at all that he would assume that you don't know how to play pool and he's better than you.
3: I don't mind.
1: You love it.
3: No, fine.
1: Yeah, fair enough.
3: But I'll annihilate him.
0: Our EP, Joe, you're also chomping at the bit here. Let's talk hot moves.
4: I think, well, I always go for, if I like am really enjoying the date and want to kiss, I'll like keep eye contact and then look at the lips and then look back up at the eyes.
0: Yeah, looking at the lips is a big thing. Yeah, they're looking at the
1: very
0: lips.
1: Very subtle lick of the lips. Just a really subtle.
0: You say you lick your lips?
1: Just really subtle.
4: No licking of the lips.
0: Licking the lips is pretty full on.
1: All right, too far. All right, we're finding out where the line. It's very subtle.
0: Yeah, I mean, I don't want to dive too far back into your past, Woods, but you had a couple of trademark moves, which I think might be gone. Not sure.
1: The hand on the face?
0: You used to do the double hand on the face.
1: So that is still a move that I do with my wife now.
0: He double hands them.
1: I like
0: he
1: to go.
0: He gets them in the bread basket.
1: Double hand, and then I go shoulders up. Double hand on the face, shoulders up. And it's just really, we're really in tight, we're really intimate in here. I think that was a beautiful thing. And for me as well, it was just to make sure, thanks, Tiana. Tiana, you're enjoying it too. You're the only person in the team who thinks that's romantic.
0: Hang on, Tiana didn't think that was romantic. You did not, did you? Do you think that was romantic? You like that?
4: No comment on that one.
0: No comment.
1: Oh, it's, yeah, hey, your face was saying you liked it. Anyway, I like it as well because then you're not going to miss the mouth. Because I had a lot of memories as like, I think I've just got trauma from as a teenager going in for kisses and hitting nose, hitting chin. Do you know what? Like you can miss.
0: Let's go to Troy, I reckon. Okay. You ever kissed a girl's chin, Troy?
1: You never kissed a chin or a nose.
0: Never kissed a chin
1: on the dance floor, Troy. What move do you go for on dates?
5: Mate, I don't go on dates. I've been with my wife 20 years, mate.
0: Oh yeah, but what's your move, Troy? That's all right. What's your go to date move, Troy?
5: Mate, generally beer and pool. Generally beer and pool. It's just I don't know, it's a bit of a theme.
0: So I'm missing out on the pool.
1: Like pool.
0: The pool thing is really a thing, isn't it?
1: Did I, Joe?
0: I'm not sure Troy knew what he caught up for. Sorry, guys. hand under the table.
1: Excuse me?
0: If you're on a dinner date.
1: Excuse me?
0: A hand under the table dinner date to like touch leg.
1: Hands.
0: Touch leg or hold hands under the table, yeah.
1: You touch that's very like, you'd shock me. If I'm sitting there enjoying my meal and then you put your hand on my leg. Oh,
0: yeah,
1: my
0: just
1: God.
0: Just a gentle one or just like a graze of the leg.
1: I'd probably flick it like just if it was a cat or
0: just
1: something.
0: Just a graze of the leg.
1: Well, don't scratch me on the leg.
0: I'm not scratching. One that I know you tried before, Woods, was
1: how dare you? You keep doing this. Like, not necessarily. What is it?
0: No, one time. I'm pretty sure you went for the shh up to the lips before, followed by the kiss.
1: I have not. How dare you?
0: And I think another move, now that we're on you, I know that we're laughing at Jacob Elordi spending $82,000 on a penthouse for him and Kendall.
1: Outrageous.
0: But you did also accidentally book a sex hotel for a week-long stay in Japan with a former girlfriend.
1: Yeah, but that was very cheap, and I stand by that. I didn't realize it was a per hour hotel. And they
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0: It is Will and Woody. I hope you're having a great Wednesday. Call us. What's the worst thing, the most annoying thing to have to share, but $100 Red Rooster vouchers to give out? Or the most annoying thing? I think I might have stumbled into one.
1: Really?
0: I think I might have stumbled into one.
1: Yeah? Hit me.
0: So, my partner left her Kindle in Europe.
1: Oh.
0: Her reader. It's actually a Kobo. She correct me immediately on that.
1: Right. Okay. Different brand, is it?
0: Different brand.
1: Does the same thing.
0: Superior reader, she thinks. Anyway, okay, same thing. Whoa. But she's asked if she can use my Kindle.
1: My wife is breaking her Kindle. So yes. I don't know how someone breaks a Kindle. These things seem indestructible.
0: Yeah, mine, yes, absolutely.
1: Mim has gone same through thing. Three. And then when it becomes, yes. Can I
0: download a book on yours? When you're not home, I'll read it. But the thing here that annoys me is then, like, that's fine. But when I come home and I want to read that thing.
1: You've got jurisdiction.
0: Yeah, bloody oath.
1: Yeah.
0: But it's a very, very annoying thing to share because then she doesn't. Because the other great thing about a Kindle and or Kobo is that you just flick the button at the bottom and you're up to the page you're on.
1: Yes.
0: Whereas when she's been using it, I've got to exit her book and then go back. Like, I don't. You just want to pick it up like a book. You just want to be at the page that you're on.
1: Of course you do. Do you guys have the same account though, by the way? So all her purchases end up on yours? And yes. Yeah, that's always a laugh, isn't it? Because you're like, I see the synopsis of some of hers and I'm like, oh, Mim, come on.
0: It's more embarrassing for me. Sam's an amazing reader. Okay. She reads in both languages, like across a massive. She deletes books and it consumes.
1: Yeah, sure.
0: So I'm just normally sitting there reading teenage fantasy. So look, I look like the idiot there. But
1: yeah.
0: I wanted to know for some other people, what is the worst thing to have to share? Sorry, we got a text from Sarah. Mm-hmm. The worst thing I have to share is my clothes with my daughter. So Sarah, she said, as she put bumps in from her boobs and I don't have any.
1: That's a real mummy daughter issue. That's good stuff. It's towels for me, Will. I've talked about this before on the radio show, and I could talk for a very long time.
0: Towels are a big problem for you.
1: I want a crisp, dry towel when I get out of the shower.
0: Sam and I only have two towels that we run between the two of us, and we both have a shower in the morning.
1: Yes.
0: Do you have, or do you and Mim have four towels?
1: This becomes more of an issue on holiday, if I'm being honest.
0: Okay,
1: like when we're at
0: home,
1: there's a very specific. I actually hide my towel from her at home. But in a secret location.
0: Really?
1: I'm so like.
0: You run a lot of towels normally.
1: Well,
0: like in your old share houses.
1: There was an eight towel rotation.
0: There was a towel on every door.
1: What? Yeah. Because I'm obsessed with crisp dry on my body. I don't like being semi wet. I want to be really wet or really dry. I'm a man of extremes, right?
0: Yeah.
1: So on a holiday, it's bad though because we haven't got our allocated spaces.
0: Yeah.
1: So she says she gets confused. I'm like, it's quite obvious.
0: Yeah.
1: That was my towel. So I just think we
0: isn't
1: need
0: that
1: to,
0: funny when you go on holiday how the cleanliness of the room, because I'm the same as you for all intents and purposes, for the stereotypical female clean one in the relationship, you and I are that.
1: Yeah.
0: Whereas we deal with very messy people. When it comes to bathroom etiquette.
1: Yes, absolutely.
0: So I have exactly the same thing. As soon as Sam and I start sharing a room, I'm like, but she just put the towel, just goes on the floor.
1: Oh,
0: the towel is on the floor before she's even had the shower.
1: It's disgusting. We'll be in a new Airbnb or whatever on holiday and we'll be there for 1 hour.
0: Yeah.
1: And I'm like, how are your clothes everywhere?
0: Yeah.
1: You haven't even got changed.
0: I know.
1: What did you do in your bag?
0: What is that? What is going? They also don't make the bed. Like, the bed is just. It's just you got to find the doona every time you get in there.
1: Yeah. Well, I don't like making beds on holiday.
0: No.
1: That is one little thing that I'm going to enjoy on a holiday.
0: Good for you,
1: I'm not
0: mate.
1: Making
0: good
1: the bed.
0: Good put your heels up. All right. Alyssa, worst thing to share. What do you reckon?
2: Hi. Yeah. So I would probably say two things. 100% is toothbrush. But second would be a close second would be unfortunate surnames when you get married.
1: Oh, talk to me, Alyssa.
0: Yes.
1: You've got an example here. Talk to me.
0: Yes.
2: Well, you know, I don't want to have to say my full name on radio. No, it's totally fine. My surname is now Staines, so... it's more unfortunate for my children because they're currently going through school, and I didn't go through school with this name. But children could be mean, and my son is currently going through, shit stains or...
1: It's a classic.
0: Yeah, I just pray you didn't name any of them Richard, did you, Alyssa? Any of your kids?
2: No, but I purposely didn't name my daughter Peter because then she would get pee stains. So
1: pee stains. Oh, sorry to laugh. We don't mean to laugh.
0: Alyssa, you can have yourself $10 to go and spend at Red Rooster. $100, I should say. But they are $10 whole roast chickens, Monday to Wednesday, only at Red Rooster.
1: So you can buy 10 for the whole Stain family.
0: We'll take more of these up next. Most annoying thing to share. 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

0: Will and Woody, hope you're having a wonderful drive home. What's the worst thing to share? You can also text us. Woods, I want to come back to yours, Rick, because we didn't get to go into the towel thing. We ended up just venting about sharing hotel rooms with women. But I want the towel thing for you.
1: Mm-hmm.
0: So I think the concerning thing with the towel thing for me, sharing a towel, is that you never know after you, so let's say your partner showered first.
1: Yeah.
0: And then you jump in afterwards.
1: Yeah.
0: When you put the wet part of the towel on your face, you don't know what they've been cleaning with that.
1: So oh, I don't mind about that.
0: Oh, you wouldn't. But what I think would be good is if they could like halve the towel, like color-wise, and be like head.
1: Bottom. Head, bottom.
0: So, so you're like, oh, because I'm happy to reuse someone's head towel in my head.
1: Sure.
0: But you know, like when I was in a share house, for example, I think
1: share house or family home, different story. Like if I happen to ever share a towel with my father, and I somehow put the
0: and it looks like he makes it look like a napkin as well, like just the sheer size of him.
1: The towel vanishes
0: at some stage. Yeah. There's no towel there.
1: And don't get me started about the soap bar with Dad. Let's go to Joanne. Now we're getting a bit sick.
0: Soap was on my list of worst things to share.
1: I'm back on soap because my thing with soap was always how could you possibly share a bar of soap. I've realised though about soap, you suds up your hands and then
0: You lather them.
1: I used to try and get the bar on my bottom. It does feel good. Or like my
0: it does
1: bar
0: feel good in some places though, the bar though. Joan or Joanne.
2: Oh, you guys crack me up.
0: Joanne, what's the worst thing to share, Joanne?
2: Oh, it's my pillow when we go camping.
0: Yeah, you don't know. You don't share pillows.
2: It's because I'm always so organized and he's never organized.
0: Yeah.
1: You know, just on the organization thing, Joanne, this is another holiday
0: This should just be how annoying is your partner to travel with.
1: But like, so we'll go on a holiday and it'll be night one and like we'll be going out to dinner and it's a bit cool, right? And she's like, can I grab one of your jumpers? I'm like, it's night one.
0: Yeah.
1: What do you, like, did you not pack a jumper? I've only packed two jumpers.
0: I'm gonna update my worst thing to share thing because exactly the same conversation, but on a different part of that.
1: Yeah.
0: Worst thing to share, one of your pockets.
1: Pockets?
0: Well, I just now go out with Sam and she goes, didn't bring a bag. Can I put that in your pocket?
1: Oh, yeah.
0: No.
1: Yeah.
0: I hate it. We all hate having things in our pockets.
1: I hate worst feeling in the world.
0: And just because you're wearing a dress with no pocket does not immediately that you have to take a bag.
1: Yeah, exactly.
0: I can't take a bag.
1: Hold it in your hand.
0: Well, I could, but I'd be mocked. Do you know what I mean? They can't walk around with a man bag.
1: No, man bags are cool. No, man bags are okay. Bum bag. Bum bags are cool. Satchel. Yeah, satchels are cool. Let's go to Ben here.
0: Satchels are cool. If I'm going into the city and I'm working an office job, sure, a satchel's cool. If I'm going to the pub, I can't be wearing a
1: bum bag.
0: Unless I'm going to a rave. I don't know.
1: I think bum bag worn diagonally to the pub. Cool.
0: Some great texts that are coming in. Sorry. A blanket with your partner. Couldn't agree.

0: more. Like so we don't use a two-person donor anymore. We have single donors for exactly that reason. Because someone, see, Woody, you're the roller. You're the hug and roll. You hug and roll the donor away. Because I've shared many beds with you before.
1: Mm-hmm.
0: And you cocoon yourself in the double person donor.
2: I like to roll.
0: Yeah.
2: Roll and wrap. Yeah.
0: So I've been in the cold sharing a bed with you. And it's not nice.
1: Ben, worst thing to share. Join the conversation.
3: Hey, guys. Actually, it would have been a toothbrush because I was actually away for work for 5 days with a co-worker in the same hotel room.
1: Yep.
3: And I found out on the last day that he was using my toothbrush the whole time.
1: What? What? Hang on. Did he get confused and was he like...
3: He just didn't bring his. So he's like, you know what? I'll use his. So it's a nice, I had a nice Colgate one. And he's like, yeah, you know what? I'll just use it. And...
0: I let you know.
1: That's right off. That's right off, Benny.
0: When we were filming Celebrity Apprentice, I used your toothbrush the whole time.
1: I knew it. I knew it because it was warm.
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3: Okay, you have to convince us you're in the car with someone else. We decide, is someone actually there or are you putting on a voice? If you manage to fool us, you go home with the $100 Red Rooster voucher.
1: Hottest prize in radio. And sorry, the Can You Hear It Stubby holders are the hottest prize in radio, but yes. We don't give them out willy-nilly.
3: It's a close second. With the $10 whole roast chickens right now, Red Rooster. So we're effectively offering you 10 whole roast chickens right now. Kylie, who are you in the car with?
4: My son, Jeff.
3: Your son, Jeff?
4: Seth.
1: She said Seth. Seth?
4: Yeah, he's going.
1: G'day, Seth.
4: Yeah, how are you?
3: Yeah, we're pretty good, Seth. Where are you and Mum off to?
4: We've just been up to Meldale. Just been up to have a look at a camper van in Meldale.
3: Oh, you're going to buy it?
4: I'm probably going to rent it. Yeah, going to rent it.
3: Oh, nice. Can we please hear from Kylie again, please?
5: Hi, how you going?
3: Good, Kylie. What was the best part about the caravan that you just saw?
5: It's on the waterfront.
3: Oh, get out of town. Yeah. That's beautiful.
5: Yeah, so I'm really excited. I think we might get it.
3: Okay, if I can just ask Seth real quick as well. Seth, will you live with your mum in the caravan?
4: Oh, I don't know. I'll probably come over and holiday every now and then, but yeah, we don't get along real well when we're living together.
3: Yes, fair enough. Like many parent-child combos.
4: Mum can be a bit emotional, a bit of menopause, you know.
1: Honestly, if Seth is Kylie...
3: Okay, Kylie.
1: Then this will go down as the greatest Phone Alone voice I've ever heard.
3: I couldn't agree more.
5: Hello.
3: Hi, Kylie. Kylie, if you had it your way, would you want to live with Seth, your son?
5: Of course I would. I love my son.
3: What would be the best part about living with your son, Seth?
5: Oh, he lived with his dad when he was younger, so we'd have, a lot more quality time than what we did when he was growing up.
3: Okay, no worries. I just need to hear from Seth one more time. Seth.
1: Careful what you ask.
3: What are you up to this weekend?
4: I'll probably go down and spend some time with a few mates in the Lockyer Valley.
3: Okay, all right. I think we've heard enough.
1: What are you erring on?
3: I'm erring on... God, I'm erring on same person. But
1: really?
3: But like phenomenal Phone Alone. Some of the best Phone Alone I have ever heard. They answered all the questions with aplomb. There was no hesitation. But for mine, I think it's someone putting on a bit well prepared person putting on voices. That's where I'm at. I'm willing to be swayed though, because I'm truth or mate, they're still going. Where are you at?
1: I think the interjections have been too good. But again, it could just be the best performance ever. I'm happy to go down the line of I think they're two people and have my pants blown off.
3: All right, let's see if those pants will get blown off. Kylie, Seth,
5: I'm blowing your pants off. It's all me. It's all Kylie.
3: The chicken is yours, Kylie.
5: Yeah, thank you, baby.
3: Could we hear Seth now, the voice you're putting on for Seth?
4: Yeah, no worries, mate. Not a problem.
3: You just nailed it. It's Will and Woody.
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17: To tomorrow's forecast, and on the eastern Eyre Peninsula, a partly cloudy one with some northerly winds, 25 to 35 kilometres per hour. Shifting south to southwesterly, 15 to 20 kilometres per hour in the late afternoon. With overnight temperatures tonight falling to between 12 and 15, with daytime temperatures tomorrow reaching the low 30s. On the lower Eyre Peninsula, a cloudy one with a medium chance of showers with some north to northeasterly winds, 15 to 25 kilometres per hour, shifting west to southwesterly in the early afternoon, then becoming light in the evening. Overnight temperatures tonight falling to around 13, with daytime temperatures tomorrow reaching around 30.
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2: To tomorrow's forecast, and on the eastern air peninsula, a partly cloudy one with some northerly winds, 25 to 35 kilometres per hour. Shifting south to southwesterly, 15 to 20 kilometres per hour in the late afternoon. With overnight temperatures tonight falling to between 12 and 15, with daytime temperatures tomorrow reaching the low 30s. On the lower air peninsula, a cloudy one with a medium chance of showers with some north to northeasterly winds, 15 to 25 kilometres per hour, shifting west to southwesterly in the early afternoon, then becoming light in the evening. Overnight temperatures tonight falling to around 13, with daytime temperatures tomorrow reaching around 30.
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8: On the Eastern Eyre Peninsula, a partly cloudy one today with some northerly winds, 25 to 35 kilometres per hour, shifting south to southwesterly, 15 to 20 kilometres per hour in the late afternoon, with top temperatures in Cleve 31, Kimber with a top of 32. On the lower Eyre Peninsula, a cloudy one with a medium chance of showers with some north to northeasterly winds, 15 to 25 kilometres per hour, shifting west to southwesterly in the afternoon, then becoming a light in the evening, with top temperatures in Coffin Bay 26, Cummins 27, and Port Lincoln with a top today of 25. For all the latest in weather, go to magic89.9.com.au.
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6: On the Eastern Air Peninsula, a partly cloudy one today with some northerly winds, 25 to 35 kilometres per hour. Shifting south to southwesterly, 15 to 20 kilometres per hour in the late afternoon. With top temperatures in Cleve, 31. Kimber with a top of 32. On the lower Eyre Peninsula, a cloudy one with a medium chance of showers with some north to northeasterly winds, 15 to 25 kilometres per hour. Shifting west to southwesterly in the afternoon, then becoming a light in the evening. With top temperatures in Coffin Bay, 26, Cummins, 27, and Port Lincoln with a top today at 25. For all the latest in weather, go to magic899.com.au.
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7: Morning, I'm Gemma Jones with your local news. A local tobacco shop has been shut down once again following a joint operation by authorities in Port Lincoln. Consumer and Business Services issued a formal closure order for the Dublin Street shop at 64 Dublin Street on Wednesday, taping an official notice to the front door. CBS confirmed the operation was led by SAPOL, but officials haven't confirmed the duration of the closure. It marks the third shutdown for the premises in under a year. State and federal opposition leaders will be heading down to Whyalla today to discuss the future of energy in the region. Member for Grey Tom Venning will be joined by SA opposition leader Ashton Hearn and federal shadow environment minister Dan Tehan at the Whyalla Library to speak with locals about energy policies. Mr. Venning says it's an especially relevant time to hold this forum following the news of the Steelworks blast furnace closure.
8: At every opportunity, politicians got up and delivered certainty to this community. $1 billion has already been spent since the administration in February last year. $1 billion, yet we don't have a whole lot to show for it. In fact, we've got 850 job losses to show for it.
7: Mr. Venning hopes locals can hear about the trends of energy policies and have their say on the future of energy in Australia. The forum kicks off at 1 p.m. at the Whyalla Library. Meanwhile, South Australians are waiting longer than anyone else in the nation to get access to residential aged care. The stats from AMA show the median wait has increased by 79% in the past 7 years to sit at 295 days. The state government says there are 488 patients in hospital waiting for a place in residential aged care. And a Coffin Bay oyster farm has come away a winner from one of the industry's top food and wine shows. Pristine Oyster Farm's owner, Brendan Guidera, has accepted Champion of Pacific or Native Oyster at the Sydney Royal Fine Food Show. Over 1,300 products from across Australia were assessed over 5 weeks from a range of fine food and drink categories. And that's the latest in local news.
0: JP Cabinets, personalised cabinetry solutions, bringing life and elegance to every cabinetry project. on 89.9, 97.1 and iHeartRadio. 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
9: Hello, I'm Rob McLennan. And Anthony Albanese will deliver a major foreign policy speech today declaring the current rules-based world order isn't working like it used to. The PM will tell other world leaders in New York that the Indo-Pacific should not be viewed only through the rivalry between the US and China, and that countries in our region deserve the chance to chart their own course. Airports around Australia will be hit by stop work action today as ground crews that serve as Qantas Link and freight flights walk off the job. It'll be even worse for passengers moving through Sydney, where security screening staff are also downing tools. Fallen movie mogul Harvey Weinstein has been jailed for 15 years after being convicted of sexually assaulting a former TV production assistant. Miriam Haley's among a string of women who've come forward saying they were assaulted by Weinstein. NRL fans may yet get to see a grand final pre-show. Even though Tones and I's pulled out, John Stevens has now put up his hand and offering to step in.
0: Ampol Hallett Place. Best takeaway curries in town. Phone orders and takeaway.
9: Thousands of fans have turned out in Newcastle to watch the Knights prepare for Sunday's grand final qualifier with Penrith. Captain Kalyn Ponga says he's enjoying the responsibility of turning around last year's wooden spooners.
10: I understand the responsibility I have as the captain of this club and someone that's been here for so long, but it's not one that I shy away from. I actually enjoy it.
9: And Lachie Neal finds out today whether he'll play in the AFL grand final as he appeals his striking suspension.
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12: On the eastern Eyre Peninsula, a partly cloudy one today with a slight chance of a shower in the south, becoming less likely throughout the morning, with a near zero chance of rain elsewhere with some north to northwesterly winds, 20 to 30 kilometres per hour, shifting south to southwesterly, 15 to 20 kilometres per hour this evening, with top temperatures in Cleve 30 and Kimber with a top of 31. On the lower Eyre Peninsula, a cloudy one with a medium chance of showers with some north to northeasterly winds, 15 to 20 kilometres per hour, increasing to 25 kilometres per hour before shifting west to southwesterly, 15 to 20 kilometres per hour this afternoon. With top temperatures in Coffin Bay and Cummins, 25, Port Lincoln with a top today at 24. And for all the latest weather, go to magic899.com.au.
0: As the sun appears over Boston Bay, it's time to bend, stretch, and kick off the daily grind. 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
12: Yes, it is. Happy Thursday, everyone. I hope you're having a great start to your day as we get closer and closer to school holidays. We get closer and closer to the AFL Grand Final, so a massive weekend ahead. We're going to keep previewing everything that is happening over the school holidays and, of course, the AFL Grand Final, because there's more Lachie Neal news, which we'll get to very, very soon. Hey, we've also got entertainment reporter Jaden Forster, who's going to give us all the latest, and Shane A. Bassett as well, so a massive show ahead. But up first this morning, I've been made aware of a very important week on the calendar, one that needs to be talked about because millions and millions of people around the globe get around Fat Bear Week. More details on this one next.

Miles Smith, Noah Horan on Magic 89.9. It's Rise Up with Riz. 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Well, forget the AFL Grand Final, because there's something even bigger happening at the moment, and that is Fat Bear Week. Yep, you heard it right. Apparently this is like millions and millions of people get around this, Fat Bear Week, where you can vote for the fattest bear of the year, and some of the largest brown bears on earth make their home in Alaska, because brown bears need to get fat to survive. So this is the week, I think, before they go into hibernation. And what this is a single elimination tournament where you vote for each matchup and you vote for the bear. This is from the website. You vote for the bear you believe best exemplifies fatness and success in brown bears. The bear with the most votes advances to the next round, and only one will be crowned Fat Bear Week champion. This is a legitimate thing. They've even got a live stream where you can watch the fat bears as they eat salmon and things like that. And the defending champion is the favorite again to win this year. The bear's name is Chunk. We've also got some other bears as well. We've got Walker. We've got Marshmallow. There's a whole bunch of different bears that you can vote for. So if you do love your bears and you want to get around Fat Bear Week, just Google it and you can check out all of the fat bears. They've even got a hall of champions for you to check out all the bears. You can meet the bears. It's a whole thing. I didn't know about this. I had no idea Fat Bear Week was a thing. So if you want to get around it, if you want something else other than the AFL Grand Final, get online. Google Fat Bear Week and get around and pick which one you think is the fattest bear. Let's get to more music now. It's George Michael here on Rise Up with Riz.

0: George Michael on Magic 89.9. It's Rise Up with Riz. It is 19 past 6. We are approaching the end of September, and we've got an awesome prize to give away at the end of this month. More details on it next.
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0: Sure is. 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All the details, everything you need to know, your chance to win. 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Magic899.com.au. Time to get into some more music now. It's Eric Carmen here on Rise Up with Riz.

0: Eric Carmen on Magic 89.9. It's Rise Up with Riz. It's coming up to 6.30. Some great news for Port Lincoln Primary School. Gemma Jones has got the latest on this one in your local news up next.
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6: Morning, I'm Gemma Jones with your local news. An emotional plea from the parents of missing boy Gus Lamont. They've issued a recorded message during a media conference detailing a $1 million reward for information leading to an arrest in his disappearance from his family's property near Yunta almost a year ago. His father, among those hoping it'll provide momentum for Task Force Horizon investigators.
7: We miss Gus more than we can describe. We are desperate to have him returned home to us. And we are desperate for answers. We believe that someone knows something. Someone knows what happened to Gus and may even know where he is.
6: Meanwhile, authorities have forced the closure of a Port Lincoln tobacconist suspected to be part of an ongoing statewide crackdown on illicit tobacco. A closure notice was slapped on the door of Dublin Street shop on Wednesday following a police-led operation alongside Consumer and Business Services. The Dublin Street business was previously hit with a 28-day closure order in December alongside a 72-hour shutdown in April last year. Celebrations are underway at Port Lincoln Junior Primary School after teacher Tracy Beljohn was named 2026 South Australian Outstanding Early STEM Champion. The award presented by Little Scientists Australia honours her dedication to teaching reception to Year 2 students the real power of science and technology. Nominated by Principal Carl Robst, the win also secures $1,500 in new STEM equipment to boost hands-on learning at the local school. And national recognition for the local seafood industry with Pristine Oyster Farm named Champion Pacific or Native Oyster at the Sydney Royal Fine Food Show. Operating out of Coffin Bay and Franklin Harbour for over 25 years, the local producer beat out hundreds of entries nationwide to claim the champion title for its Pristine Oyster Farm premium line. More than 1,300 products were judged across 7 competitions, with local oysters taking centre stage as some of the best in the country. And that's the latest in local news.
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9: Hi there, I'm Rob McLennan. Well, tributes continue for Angry Anderson following the Aussie rocker's death this week. The 79-year-old Rose Tattoo lead singer did plenty of charity work that featured on A Current Affair. Former host Ray Martin telling Nine he was adored by viewers.
10: People realised that when he went doing things for them or looking after people in trouble, he was fair dinkum.
9: Qantas says today stop work by ground crews at four major airports will not affect domestic or international flights. Walkouts are scheduled for this morning and late this afternoon at Sydney, Brisbane, Adelaide and Perth. Security screening staff will also down tools in Sydney. One of South Australia's Snowtown murderers has been moved to a pre-release centre in Adelaide. 46-year-old James Vlasakis has been granted parole after 26 years behind bars. A new report has found half of Aussies in their 20s are still living with their parents, up from 39% in 2001. The Hilda report saying young men are more likely to live with their folks longer.
8: Sharkies Sports Bar, your front row seat to live sport.
9: Lachie Neal finds out today if he'll play in the AFL Grand Final as he appeals his one-match striking ban. Premiership coach Adam Simpson telling Fox while it was a silly thing to do, he shouldn't be suspended.
11: I think he should get off, but if he gets a week, then that's totally on him, and it's a self-inflicted distraction.
9: And former Newcastle great Kurt Gidley believes the Knights can continue their fairy tale finals run and cause a boil over in Sunday's NRL prelim against the Panthers.
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0: On the eastern Eyre Peninsula, a partly cloudy one today with a slight chance for shower in the south, becoming less likely throughout the morning, with a near zero chance of rain elsewhere with some north to northwesterly winds, 20 to 30 kilometres per hour. Shifting south to southwesterly, 15 to 20 kilometres per hour this evening, with top temperatures in Cleve 30 and Kimber with a top of 31. On the lower Eyre Peninsula, a cloudy one with a medium chance of showers with some north to northeasterly winds, 15 to 20 kilometres per hour, increasing to 25 kilometres per hour before shifting west to southwesterly, 15 to 20 kilometres per hour this afternoon. With top temperatures in Coffin Bay and Cummins, 25, Port Lincoln with a top today at 24. And for all the latest weather, go to magic899.com.au.
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Ella Langley on Magic 89.9. It's Rise Up with Riz. It's 20 to 7 on the way for you inside of 10. We are, of course, playing Magic's Lucky Fiver. We've got $240 that we are playing for. So get those $5 notes ready to go. But up next, if there's one person who knows how to break the internet, it is one Taylor Swift. And she certainly did that the other day. Let's get into it after Taxi right here on Rise Up with Riz.

Taxi Rides on Magic 89.9. It's Rise Up with Riz. Well, there's no one that can break the internet like one Taylor Swift, and she certainly did that yesterday. So, here's the news. If you don't know anything about it, this was on her Instagram page. I've been impatiently waiting to tell you that my brand new single, Patient Zero, will be out on September 25, and it's available to pre-order now on my website for 24 hours. That went absolutely bonkers online. 7.6 million likes on it for this one. It'll be her first song since marrying Travis Kelce. So whether or not, this is where the Swifties go into rumor overdrive, whether or not the release of this single will also mean release of wedding photos and videos and dress photos and all of that sort of stuff, that's where they're all going with it. That's where the Swifties are starting to think about this one. Now, for the new song that is coming out, obviously Friday, September 25, is coming to Australia at about 2 o'clock on Friday. So that is when you're going to hear it. It's going to go absolutely bonkers. It's going to probably break down certain music streaming services, I would have thought. No doubt we'll have it here for you at Magic too. But if you want to read up more about this one, check it out at our trending section at magic899.com.au. I suspect the Swifties have already done that and are already well across it. But if you do want to read up more, if you do want the full information about this one, you know where to go, our trending section. Let's get to more music now. Zara Larsson on Rise Up with Riz. All night.

0: Zara Larsson on Magic 89.9. It's Rise Up with Riz. It is coming up to 7 o'clock, which means, of course, on the way we are doing Magic's Lucky Fiver. $240 is what we are playing for. Going to check those numbers for you next.
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1: Have a closer look at your $5 note because it could be Magic's Lucky Fiver. 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
0: For your favourite five loaves, bakery pies, pasty, sausage rolls and yummy cakes and slices, only one place to go. Boston Bay Diner. We're playing for $240 with Magic's Lucky Fiver. So on your $5 note, there is a serial number, and if it matches up with the one I've got here, then we'll give you that money, $240. So today's number is AI, 16349941. That number again, AI, 16349941. If that's on your $5 note, either call us on 8682500 or come and see us at 69 at Liverpool Street. One of those two things before 5 o'clock. Otherwise, that jackpot will keep going up. Now, if you missed it, don't worry. Ray is going to give you the numbers after 1:30 today. But right now, Zed and Grey here on Rise Up with Riz. Take a

0: Zed and Grey on Magic 89.9. It's Rise Up with Riz. It's coming up to 7 o'clock. Thanks to Harvey Norman, Port Lincoln, supporting the local community with the best prices guaranteed. 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
10: Morning, I'm Gemma Jones with your local news. SA Opposition Leader Ashton Hurd, Shadow Minister for Environment Dan Tehan and Grey MP Tom Vinning will be hosting an energy forum at Whyalla Library this afternoon to hear from locals about what changes should be made in the sector. It comes as state and federal governments extend the Steelworks Administration deadline a further 6 months, a move that Mr Vinning says doesn't ease the worries for Whyalla community members.
11: That is certainty, and if we just keep kicking the can down the road with this decision, it's going to drive a lot of these skills out of the community. And then in 3-4 years' time, when we are ready to go again, there's a real risk that Whyalla becomes a FIFO workforce because the workforce simply won't be there.
10: He's invited all community members to come and have a say about the future of Australia's energy at the forum, which kicks off at 1 p.m. Meanwhile, there's more pressure on the federal government when it comes to aged care. Stats show South Australians are waiting the longest for a residential aged care bed. The AMA revealing what was a 6-month wait in 2018 is now closer to a year. Consumer and Business Services have issued a closure order for a local tobacconist, locking the doors and serving notice on the Dublin Street shop. The premises is no stranger to enforcement actions, having faced temporary closure orders twice in the past couple of years. It comes as authorities continue investigating contaminated black market tobacco products across South Australia. And a $1,500 boost in STEM equipment is headed to Port Lincoln Junior Primary School thanks to a state award-winning teacher. Tracy Beljohn has been named SA's Outstanding Early STEM Champion by Little Scientists Australia for her work with reception to Year 2 students. The award highlights her success in teaching young locals and how science and technology can create positive environmental change in their own backyard. And that's the latest in local news.
1: Eckerman Conveyances, Liverpool Street, Port Lincoln, eckermans.com.au. 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
12: Hello, I'm Rob McLennan. There's been a security breach on a government website, the PM revealing an OpenAI agent hacked into Medicare back in June. Anthony Albanese says it accessed both public and non-public files.
13: A forensic investigation aided by the Australian Signals Directorate is now underway to ascertain more information, including what other government systems were affected.
12: A fresh security deal will see Australia provide $60 million worth of military gear and aid for Ukraine in its ongoing war with Russia. That takes our contribution since the start of the conflict in 2022 to $1.9 billion. The families of 35 Australians still missing in Nepal are pleading for the federal government to help out 4 weeks after the disaster struck. And Jimmy Barnes is leading the tributes for Rose Tattoo singer Angry Anderson, who's died at the age of 79. Barnes is saying he was a good-hearted man who cared for the downtrodden.
1: Ampol Hallett Place. Best takeaway curries in town. Phone orders and takeaway.
12: Retired Newcastle Knights player Kurt Gidley reckons his old side can not only topple the Panthers in Sunday's prelim final, they can go on to claim the NRL premiership. As we head towards Saturday's AFL Grand Final, former West Coast coach Adam Simpson's hoping Lachie Neale's suspension will be overturned and he'll be allowed to play for the Lions. And Aussie cricketers are in action later today. They're taking on South Africa in the first of 3 one-day clashes.
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0: Tuano Bay, next low tide, 7.53 this morning, 0.71 of a metre. Next high this afternoon at 9 past 2, 1.56 metres. Tummy Bay now, next low tide, 16 past 7 this morning, 0.73 of a metre. Next high this afternoon at 1.30, 1.58 metres. Sheringa Beach, next high tide at 12 o'clock this afternoon, 1.25 metres. Next low tonight at 5 past 6, 0.2 of a metre. Finally, in Port Lincoln, next low tide at 9 past 7 this morning at 0.58 of a metre. Next high this afternoon at 12 past 1, 1.42 metres.
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0: On the eastern Eyre Peninsula, a partly cloudy one today with a slight chance of a shower in the south, becoming less likely throughout the morning, with a near zero chance of rain elsewhere with some north to northwesterly winds, 20 to 30 kilometres per hour, shifting south to southwesterly, 15 to 20 kilometres per hour this evening, with top temperatures in Cleve 30 and Kimber with a top of 31. On the lower Eyre Peninsula, a cloudy one with a medium chance of showers with some north to northeasterly winds, 15 to 20 kilometres per hour, increasing to 25 kilometres per hour before shifting west to southwesterly, 15 to 20 kilometres per hour this afternoon. With top temperatures in Coffin Bay and Cummins, 25, Port Lincoln with a top today at 24. And for all the latest weather, go to magic89.9.com.au.
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0: Yes, it is. We do it thanks to Harvey Norman, Port Lincoln, supporting the local community with the best prices guaranteed. Good morning, everyone. I hope you're having a great start to your day. Now, coming up for you after 7.30, of course, chatting with Mr. Shane A. Bassett about all the latest movies you need to be going and seeing at Lincoln Cinema, of course, for the school holidays too. And speaking of school holidays, heaps of different events on. Going to preview a couple just before 7:30. But up next, we've got something awesome happening next week, which I'm going to tell you all about up next here on Rise Up with Riz.

So you flip on Magic 89.9, it's Rise Up with Riz. We've got an awesome day coming next Tuesday. Port Lincoln Tyres Open Day. We're going to be there live from 10 a.m. for what's going to be a very, very fun day. So make sure you come on down and say g'day to us. You can grab a free sausage sizzle or coffee, score some giveaways, and have a chat with Brett and the team about what the recent name change means for local customers. So some very exciting times for Port Lincoln Tyres. 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And if you're due for tyres, there's a 4-for-3 deal on all passenger and SUV Toyo tyres. So they're going all out for you, Port Lincoln Tyres, for their open day this Tuesday. We're going to be there live on the corner of Liverpool Street and Porter Street for what is going to be an awesome day out. Make sure you get down there next Tuesday. 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

0: Avicii on Magic 89.9. It's Rise Up with Riz. 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Now, of course, school holidays are kicking off this weekend with plenty going on. Let's get to a couple of those events up next here on Rise Up with Riz.
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0: Taylor Swift on Magic 89.9. It's Rise Up with Riz. Well, the Swifties are going to go bonkers tomorrow when Patience Zero drops at about 2 o'clock our time. If you want all the info about Taylor Swift's big announcement, you can go to our trending section at magic89.9.com.au. Now, of course, school holidays basically kicks off tomorrow afternoon, and there is a lot going on. The Growing for Gold is a big thing that's happening this weekend all across Port Lincoln for ages from ages 3 to 16, trying out all different sports all across Port Lincoln. Check that out on the City of Port Lincoln Council Facebook page. The other one, Headspace Port Lincoln, have just dropped their school holiday schedule, and they have got heaps happening. So they've got a hangout space on Monday, baked potato day, a 24 fit session, bath bomb making, rock painting. They got a geocaching event. Headspace Day is coming up on October 8th, which is going to be very, very exciting. And then self-defense boxing classes too. So heaps happening for Headspace as well. So check out their Facebook page. And then, of course, Brinkworth Reserve this weekend is going to be an awesome one. Check out our community calendar at magic89.9.com.au for all the latest on that one. So heaps to come for your school holidays. Hey, coming up next, we got Gemma Jones with the latest in local news. And then after that, we're chatting with Shane A. Bassett about all the latest movies you need to be going and watching for the school holidays.
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7: Morning, I'm Gemma Jones with your local news. With the future of the steelworks a hot topic at the moment, Whyalla locals will have a chance to speak with leaders today about where energy policies are heading in Australia. Hosting an energy forum, Grey MP Tom Venning says energy availability remains the single most critical topic for the town's industrial future and will dominate the discussion today.
8: Given the significance of energy to the Whyalla community and indeed steelmaking, energy is of course a hot topic for that community. So we'll be talking about, you know, the global trends of energy, but also the policies that the current Labor government have, but also what's going on in the traditional ways of making steel.
7: This afternoon, he'll be joined by State Opposition Leader Ashton Hearn and Federal Shadow Minister for Environment Dan Tehan to talk energy. The forum starts at 1pm with the group at Westlands Shopping Centre from 12:15pm. Meanwhile, someone knows something. That's the belief as the state government stumps up a $1 million reward to crack the case of missing boy Gus Lamont. Premier Peter Malinauskas agreeing to SAPOL's request as it'll be 1 year since the four-year-old disappeared from Yonta on Sunday.
9: We send a crystal clear signal to anyone in the community that if you know something, you've got to speak. You've got to speak. You've got to let the South Australian Police know what you know, so that they can do justice in the name of Gus.
7: The little boy's parents have also spoken publicly for the first time, making an emotional appeal for information in a pre-recorded message delivered at yesterday's media conference. And the Eyre Peninsula's reputation for world-class seafood has been reaffirmed on the national stage. Pristine Oyster Farm has been crowned Champion Pacific or Native Oyster at the Royal Agricultural Society of New South Wales 2026 Fine Food Show. Recognised for its Pristine Oyster Farm premium product, the win celebrates over a quarter century of operations across Coffin Bay and Franklin Harbour. And that's the latest in local news.
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10: Morning, I'm Rob McLennan. An investigation's underway after an AI agent breached an Australian government website. It accessed a Medicare statistics portal in June, Anthony Albanese slamming the company for taking so long to fess up, as work continues to find out exactly what was accessed.
11: No personal information is believed to have been accessed at this stage, but investigations are ongoing.
10: American Secretary of State Marcus Rubio has met with his Russian counterpart to discuss a partial ceasefire in Ukraine. He says both sides have expressed some interest in halting attacks on energy infrastructure, although there's no word yet from Moscow. One of South Australia's infamous Snowtown murderers has been moved to a pre-release centre in Adelaide after being granted parole. And there'll never be a nighttime AFL grand final if Victorian Liberal leader Jess Wilson is elected. She says she will invoke ministerial powers to prevent that from happening.
6: Sharky Sports Bar, your front row seat to live sport.
10: It's D-Day for Lachie Neale, the Lions star facing the AFL Appeals Board, hoping to overturn his one-match ban for striking. Teammate Dane Zorko says if he does miss Saturday's grand final, they've got plenty of others who can step up.
12: We've put an extended squad down, so we'll train tomorrow. Everyone will get through. We'll obviously wait for the appeal and see how that all unfolds.
10: And in NRL, the Roosters are waiting to see whether James Tedesco and Daly Cherry-Evans will get over illness ahead of tomorrow night's prelim against the Dolphins.
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13: On the eastern Eyre Peninsula, a partly cloudy one today with a slight chance of a shower in the south, becoming less likely throughout the morning, with a near zero chance of rain elsewhere with some north to northwesterly winds, 20 to 30 kilometres per hour, shifting south to southwesterly, 15 to 20 kilometres per hour this evening, with top temperatures in Cleve 30 and Kimber with a top of 31. On the lower Eyre Peninsula, a cloudy one with a medium chance of showers with some north to northeasterly winds, 15 to 20 kilometres per hour, increasing to 25 kilometres per hour before shifting west to southwesterly, 15 to 20 kilometres per hour this afternoon. With top temperatures in Coffin Bay and Cummins, 25, Port Lincoln with a top today at 24. And for all the latest weather, go to magic899.com.au.
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0: 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It's Rise Up with Riz. It is 21 to 8.
1: Lights. Cameras. 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It's time for a word on movies and streaming with Shane A. Bassett. Thanks to Lincoln Cinema. 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
0: As always, we are joined by Shane A. Bassett. G'day, Shane. How are you, mate?
2: Hello, Riz. I'm excellent. Thank you, and good morning, everyone.
0: Well, let's start off with some very sad news that came out yesterday. Angry Anderson. Now, something that people probably might not know is that he was quite a good actor as well.
2: Yeah, he had his moments. He probably should have done some more acting, but I remember as a kid, and it was the very first Mad Max movie I ever saw, would be Mad Max Beyond Thunderdome, and he played one of the villains. He was like the offside of the Tina Turner's character. And he mesmerised me with his costume alone and his look. He had this big steel bar up his back and a skull on top, and he had this weapon that sort of doubled as a whip and a knife. He had the chains and the leather on, like, you know, most Mad Max movies had in the costumes. But he and Tina Turner, who played Auntie Entity, were just ruthless and a really good combination. So, yeah, I always remember seeing him as a kid, freaking me out and that. And then, of course, Fat Pizza and Howzo's two TV shows, which I've got to be honest, I didn't really get into, but they were movies as well. They were TV shows that got turned into movies. They were that popular. And he was among many. They had a lot of cameos and sort of like people in that in those shows, taking the mickey out of themselves and so forth. But I know that Angry Anderson was a regular on Fat Pizza and Howzo's. Did you ever watch those?
0: I did. It was a very good show back in the day. I'm not sure that a show like that would fly in today's climate, both Fat Pizza and Howzo's, but they were very funny back in the day.
2: Politically incorrect completely.
0: Oh, yeah.
2: And they would not be made now, especially they were ABC. They were made from the ABC, but so there's no way it'd get made now.
0: No, absolutely not. Hey, of course, school holidays is kicking off tomorrow afternoon, and there's some good ones at Lincoln Cinema. Let's start with The Last Whale Singer.
2: Yeah, there's a couple, and The Last Whale Singer I just wanted to mention because it's an environmental sort of, got an environmental theme in it, and I live near the ocean, as we, you know, a lot of us do. I've got to say that, you know, Port Lincoln is such a beautiful place with its water and an ocean environment side of it things, and that's what this movie explores, about a whale who's lost his voice. And, you know, obviously whales sound beautiful when they're communicating to each other and so forth. But yeah, it's a kids' family movie, animated. It's not one of those big budget Pixar movies or anything, but it's worth a look and checking out The Last Whale Singer if you want to take the kids, especially the little kids. I think they'd be mesmerized by it. So, yeah. On the big screen now, The Last Whale Singer for school holidays.
0: Yeah, it looks like a very, very wholesome movie. And well, one movie series that everyone does know is Shaun the Sheep, and they've got the new one at Lincoln Cinema too.
2: Yeah, I haven't seen it. I just wanted to mention it, though, because how popular is Shaun the Sheep over the years? Very funny. Great animation, sort of that old school animation. And I just know that Shaun the Sheep movies can be for adults and kids alike. So, yeah, the new one is on at Lincoln now.
0: Yeah, it's going to be interesting. Shaun the Sheep was just sort of up against Coyote versus Acme. I'm very interested to see which one becomes more popular over these school holidays.
2: I think Coyote versus Acme has that inbuilt, you know, Bugs Bunny, Daffy Duck, Roadrunner and so forth in it that people know. And then Shaun the Sheep's got like that sort of fan base as well, but a different kind of fan base, I think, in some sense. So, yeah, Shaun the Sheep's just beloved by so many people and yeah, there's so much to choose from this school holidays for families and kids to check out.
0: Yeah, great time to be going to Lincoln Cinema. They've also got one as well here, the new one with Brad Pitt, Heart of the Beast.
2: Not only movie of the week, but I've got to say, Riz, it is the movie of the month. This movie is outstanding. It's an 8.5 out of 10 for me, and it's a story of a dog and his owner, or his handler, and they fight together in the Afghanistan war. You see some flashbacks for that. But the crux of the story is them crashing in an aeroplane in Alaska, and they're stuck together. And they've got to use those same survival instincts and connection that they both have, both man and dog, to get out of Alaskan wilderness. It is amazing. And it's an action movie without a lot of action, if that makes sense. It's got some really thrilling parts, but it's more of a connection between these two and what they will do, go to what lengths that they'll go to save each other and help each other out, just like they did when they were in combat. So must-see movie, In the Heart of the Beast, starring Brad Pitt, and Odin is the name of the dog. Worth a look. It was filmed in New Zealand, by the way. It's set in Alaska, but beautiful countryside, you know, thick forests in New Zealand. That's where it was filmed, so it looks beautiful on the big screen too.
0: Yeah, love a good Brad Pitt movie as well. Heart of the Beast at Lincoln Cinema. And then, of course, we've got to end with one of the greatest of all time, Tom Cruise's new one, Digger. Have you had a chance to see it yet?
2: No, if I did, I'd be under embargo, I'm sure. But I have seen some first reactions online, and it's very divisive, I find it. But that is not a surprise. I don't see it until next week. But what I expect is, I've got to say, the director is the director of Birdman and The Revenant. You know, the movie The Revenant with Leonardo DiCaprio. Real good movies, but hard to watch. And Birdman was Michael Keaton. Great film, but just weird, different. And that's what this is going to be. I hope that no one sort of goes into it hoping it's a straightforward comedy or something, because it is not. It's going to be a very odd, obscure movie, I'm sure. So Digger starts on October 1st at Lincoln, and I look forward to sharing my thoughts, because I am a Tom Cruise fan, as are you, I think.
0: Yep. Oh, yeah, absolutely. I love a good Tom Cruise movie. He very rarely misses. He's one of those actors that whatever he's in, even if it's an average storyline, he elevates it, kind of like Leo. Like, if it's not a great storyline, you've got brilliant acting in it.
2: Yeah, in my opinion, I think Tom Cruise has only ever had one flop, and everything's been great, different. He's very picky with what he does, and even all those Mission Impossible movies, you know, they're all good. But I've got to say that the only movie I didn't like Tom Cruise in was The Mummy, that remake Mummy, a few years
0: ago. Yeah.
2: That was the only one I just didn't like. I think everything else he's ever done has always been good and different, and he puts, you know, 1,000% into his acting and his stunts and everything else. So, yeah, no, yeah. Can't wait. I'm looking forward to it, but I just know it's going to be a new obscure movie from Tom Cruise when it's out.
0: I reckon he was on a hiding to nothing with the Mummy movie, because everyone loves the Brendan Fraser original ones. Like I did anyway.
2: Well, there was even earlier this year, there was another version of The Mummy that came out, you know, and it was more of a horror version. Maybe if Tom Cruise did that instead of trying to do the action comedy sort of adventure one that Brendan Fraser did. So, actually, Brendan Fraser returning in another Mummy movie in 2029, I think it is, or 2028. So, that'll be interesting to see if he can recapture that magic of the original Mummy. Well, not the original. You know, the original was way back in the black and white Universal

0: He always comes, finds a way to come back from the Book of the Dead or the Book of the Living or whatever it's called.
1: That's it. Yeah, Tom Cruise's Mummy, the only flop as far as I'm concerned in his career.
0: Yep, no, absolutely. Well, Digger comes out October 1. Shane, always great catching up with you, mate, and look forward to checking in with you next week.
1: Good on your ears. Thanks heaps, mate, and have a great day, everyone.
2: If you've got an event coming up, from a cake stall to a sandcastle building competition, or a community education session to a fundraiser, let us know so we can let the EP know. 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
2: 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We got you. Rise up with Riz. 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

0: that song could ever
1: Olivia Rodrigo and Magic 89.9, it's Rise Up With Riz coming up to 8 o'clock and it is time to play Name That Noise. Thanks to Lincoln Fresh Fruit and Veg for the freshest fruit and veg and the yummiest coffee in town. We're playing for $840. That is the noise that we need you to name. If you reckon you know what that is, give us a call right now on 8682 4899. Taking your calls now.

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0: For the freshest fruit and veg and the yummiest coffee in town, Lincoln Fresh Fruit and Veg is the place to go. We're playing for $840. This is the noise. Asked you to call in on 8682 4899, which is what Kylie did. Kylie, what do you reckon it is?
3: I think it's clicking in your seatbelt.
0: Clicking in your seatbelt. Oh, Kylie, it's a great guess. Unfortunately, it's incorrect.
3: Oh, bugger. I was so sure.
0: Thank you so much for playing, though.
3: Cheers.
0: So, yeah. Also, Sade on the line. Sade, what do you think?
4: Is it the sound of a grain truck opening its tailgate?
0: A grain truck opening its tailgate. Oh, that's a great guess, but unfortunately incorrect.
4: Damn it.
0: Thank you so much for playing, though.
4: Thanks.
0: That's the noise in the background, the beep noise. That's when our phones start to blow up, because it really did. And Kelly was another one that called through. Kelly, what do you reckon?
5: Is it pushing the button in the car to turn it on and off?
0: The push start button.
5: Yes.
0: Oh, Kelly, it's a great guess, but unfortunately it's incorrect.
5: Okay, thank you.
0: Awesome. Good guesses there. All of them incorrect. Hey, if you want to see all of our incorrect guesses, go to magic89.com.au. And tomorrow morning we'll be playing for $845. Up next, though, we've got Gemma Jones with the latest in local news on Magic 89.9.
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13: Morning, I'm Gemma Jones with your local news.
2: A local tobacco shop has been shut down once again following joint operation by authorities in Port Lincoln. Consumer and Business Services issued a formal closure order for the Dublin Street shop on Wednesday, taping an official notice to the front door. CBS confirmed the operation was led by SAPOL, but officials haven't confirmed the duration of the closure. It marks the third shutdown for the premise in the past couple of years. State and federal opposition leaders will be heading down to Whyalla today to discuss the future of energy in the region. Member for Grey Tom Venning will be joined by SA opposition leader Ashton Hearn and federal shadow environment minister Dan Tehan at Whyalla Library to speak with locals about energy policies. He says it's an especially relevant time to hold this forum following the news of the Steelworks blast furnace closure.
13: At every opportunity, politicians got up and delivered certainty to this community. $1 billion has already been spent since the administration in February last year, $1 billion, yet we don't have a whole lot to show for it. In fact, we've got 850 job losses to show for it.
2: Locals will hear about trends of energy policies and can have their say on the future of energy in Australia. The forum kicks off at 1 p.m. at the Whyalla Library. Meanwhile, South Australians are waiting longer than anyone else in the nation to get access to residential aged care. Stats from AMA show the median wait has increased by 79% the past 7 years to sit at 295 days. The state government says there are 488 patients in hospital waiting for a place in residential aged care. And celebrations are underway at Port Lincoln Junior Primary after teacher Tracy Beljohn was named 2026 SA Outstanding Early STEM Champion. The award, presented by Little Scientists Australia, honours her dedication to teaching reception to Year 2 students the real power of science and technology. Nominated by Principal Carl Robst, the win also secures $1,500 in new STEM equipment to boost hands-on learning at the local school. And that's the latest in local news.
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14: Hello, I'm Rob McLennan. We're being reassured that personal details are unlikely to have been exposed in an open AI hack on a Medicare portal where statistical info is stored. The PM, though, is furious. It took 3 months for the company to notify the government of what had happened. Isaac Heaney has spoken publicly for the first time since he and four Swans teammates were hit with a season-ending ban for breaching club standards at the team hotel. The so-called Pullman Five each apologised to the club's men and women's players and staff. Heaney had this to say at the end of the day.
15: Oh, it was really nice to address the whole club, and I'm thankful they could give us their time and understanding.
14: And the music industry is remembering Rose Tattoo frontman Angry Anderson, who's died aged 79, his death coming less than a month after he suffered a heart attack during the band's farewell tour.
1: Ampol Hallett Place. 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Phone orders and takeaway.
14: Captain Kalen Ponga says he's enjoying the responsibility of turning around the fortunes of last year's NRL wooden spooners.
16: I understand the responsibility I have as the captain of this club and someone that's been here for so long, but it's not one that I shy away from. I actually enjoy it.
14: And Lachie Neal will find out later today if he'll be playing in the AFL Grand Final as he appeals his suspension for striking.
1: Will and Woody are bringing the tunes and just a little trouble. 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
0: On the eastern air peninsula, a partly cloudy one today with a slight chance of a shower in the south, becoming less likely throughout the morning, with a near zero chance of rain elsewhere with some north to northwesterly winds 20 to 30 kilometres per hour, shifting south to southwesterly 15 to 20 kilometres per hour this evening. With top temperatures in Cleve 30 and Kimber with a top of 31. On the Lower Eyre Peninsula, cloudy one with a medium chance of showers with some north to northeasterly winds, 15 to 20 kilometres per hour, increasing to 25 kilometres per hour before shifting west to southwesterly, 15 to 20 kilometres per hour this afternoon. With top temperatures in Coffin Bay and Cummins, 25, Port Lincoln with a top today at 24. And for all the latest weather, go to magic89.com.au.
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0: 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Good morning, it's Riz here with you, and coming up for you just before 8.30, entertainment reporter Jaden Forster with all the latest ahead of the AFL and NRL Grand Finals and all the entertainment. 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But up next, of course, it's birthday book time, so if you want to get a shout-out in, do it right now at magic89.9.com.au. We're checking it right after Disco Lines and Tinashe here on Rise Up with Riz. 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
0: You can try their new Spanish-inspired chorizo savory bite at Baker's Delight in Porter Street Plaza. And if you sign up to be a member, you get savings on a 3-pack. So make sure when you're in there trying out those delicious Spanish-inspired chorizo savory bites, you sign up to be a member. A birthday book for today, the 24th of September. We got Evan Phillips from Port Lincoln. Happy 16th birthday to you, Evan. We all hope you have a brilliant day. Love from Mum, Dad, Georgia, and your crazy dog, Izzy. And Evan, that $20 voucher is all yours, mate. Enjoy it. Hey, celebrity birthdays today. It's a little bit thin today, but we have got... He was famous for having the pagan paddock for Wayne Carey as he was the coach of the 96 and 99 premierships. I prefer the two premierships that fell in between those two premierships, 97 and 98. They were the best years in the AFL, in my opinion. But it is Dennis Pagan, legendary coach for the Roos, turning 79 today. And alongside him, the son of a legend who has actually forged a massive career of his own. He is the son of Neil Finn, who is, of course, in Crowded House. He's then gone on to tour with Crowded House. It's Liam Finn, turning 43 today. And if you do want to get a shout-out in, there's a couple of ways you can do it. You can either call us on 86825000 or, as always, magic899.com.au. Let's get into more music now. It's Ed Sheeran here on Rise Up with Riz.

0: Ed Sheeran on Magic 89.9. It's Rise Up with Riz. 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Up next, entertainment reporter Jaden Forster with the latest with the grand final entertainment for both codes, AFL and NRL. That's next.
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0: Stella Lefty on Magic 89.9. It's Rise Up with Riz. It's coming up to 8:30, and as always on a Thursday,
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0: We have got our man, entertainment reporter Jaden Forster. G'day, Jaden. How are you, mate?
2: Thank you, Riz. Good morning.
0: Oh, well, let's begin with some sad news to begin with. This was obviously something that really rocked a lot of people. Hayden Panettiere's cause of death.
2: Indeed, yeah. Released yesterday, just over a month, that's a month since she passed away, the coroner releasing the results of her autopsy, ruling the death as accidental, specifically an accidental overdose of several drugs. Fentanyl, an anti-anxiety medication, a muscle relaxer, as well as a drug used to treat depression along with some other major mental health issues. So, yeah, tremendously sad, I guess, it goes without saying. I guess the disturbing or the confronting part of this story is the fact that we learned through this coroner's report that we know that Hayden had actually been released from a rehab facility in Malibu just weeks before she passed away. So obviously showing, you know, an active fight to heal and fight. Yet, as also, I guess, is also the other confronting element to this is that we learned that it was her boyfriend who found her unresponsive at that Airbnb in South Carolina, attempting to save her before the paramedics arrived. So, look, it's a very complex story, as we've discussed. Of course, though, she did seem to be in good spirits. Her father has indicated that she told him that she planned to celebrate her birthday just after her passing, and also had plans to travel to Ukraine to see her daughter, of whom we know Hayden essentially gave up custody of, basically after battling depression following the pregnancies there. So, of course, as well, you know, you add the death of her younger brother there a few years ago to that, and it just adds for more sort of confronting circumstances. No direct comment yet from the boyfriend or the family, but their publicist released a statement yesterday saying the investigation into her death is ongoing, as have the police. That's relation to the origins of those drugs and their supply. So I guess for now, a full stop, particularly to, I guess, part of that story.
0: Yeah, very, very sad indeed. Hayden Panettiere's cause of death has been revealed. Now, Jaden, I saw an Instagram post that I think at last check had 7.6 million likes on it, and there's only really one artist in the planet that can do that, Taylor Swift.
2: Indeed, the big announcement yesterday, new music on the way. What we first thought was one song, Patient Zero. No, it's not one song. It's four new songs dropping tomorrow. So she's revealed that, as she said yesterday, you know, I've been impatiently waiting to share the news, while seemingly she's growing even more impatient because we've got more news today. That, of course, being what I just said there, the four new songs. It's part of this expanded version of her The Life of a Showgirl album. This one, The Life of a Showgirl, The Encore. So she basically, sort of interesting, I guess, how this has all come about. She went over to Sweden for a celebratory trip after her Life of a Showgirl album sold just amazingly last year, and spontaneously started working on some new material with her collaborators there, Max Martin and Shellback. And yeah, here we have those four new songs dropping on that album tomorrow. So we have, of course, the one that we heard of yesterday, Patient Zero. We have another one called Cleveland. We have another one called Pink Clouding, and another one, Babylon. So that takes it to 16 tracks on that expanded Life of a Showgirl album.
0: Yeah, that's going to send the Swifties into an absolute frenzy. And it wouldn't surprise me if after these four songs come out, because we still haven't seen or heard anything about the wedding. Do you expect something to come out not long after the songs get released?
2: I don't know. I mean, look, I've said all along that there is something in the works. Otherwise, we would have seen those photos, I think, pretty much soon after. At least even one photo. We haven't even seen one. I thought we would have seen that very much after the actual wedding took place. But yeah, given that we haven't seen it now, I mean, I think we'll probably be waiting a bit longer. I wouldn't be at all surprised if maybe there's an announcement maybe towards the end of the year that something is coming. If you look at the time frame of working on, say, you know, if it's a documentary, if it's a movie or what have you, maybe the timing sort of lines up there. But I mean, look, you know, when it comes to Taylor Swift, you know, my prediction is probably as good as anybody else's, to be honest.
0: Yeah, absolutely. We'll wait and see. And of course, those new songs coming out tomorrow, which is very, very exciting for the Swifties. Hey, of course, over the next couple of weekends, this weekend, next weekend, AFL and NRL Grand Finals, of course, which is always a very exciting time of the year. Now, the AFL have got their halftime show all locked in. What's the go with the NRL?
2: Well, to use an older turn of phrase, it's a bit of a dog's breakfast. It's a mess, basically. They wanted Olivia Dean. That was never going to work, I don't think. I don't think that would have ended up coming to fruition. But they wanted Olivia Dean, couldn't get her, so they thought of Tones and I. There's been a lot of talk about her in the last couple of days. Basically, they put an offer on the table a matter of weeks ago. Nothing was signed. There was no contract signed. They were just talking to her about it. But she's not available anyway because of this gig with Macklemore in the States. Although I suspect there may be some truth to the whole Dance Monkey story there, being that the NRL wanted her to sing it and she didn't. Nobody's denying that particular conflict. Either way, they've got no one for the NRL Grand Final entertainment. So we'll see what plays out there. They're giving the money to junior rugby, which I guess is a good thing. Of course, a very different story in the AFL. They're winning there with Kylie. A lot of hype around that at the moment. Of course, we know a 20-minute set, 8 or 9 songs. And I can tell you now, as I told you she would be doing a few weeks ago, Locomotion, definitely on the set list, along with a few others as well. Of course, the go-to ones you'd expect, Spinning Around, Can't Get You Out of My Head, and In Your Eyes, which is an interesting one that I wouldn't have necessarily thought would be there, but that's there among the list of sort of 8 or 9 songs she'll be doing pre-game on Saturday.
0: I saw a little rumour, don't know if you saw it, about Robbie potentially coming over and then obviously with the song Kids. Is there any truth to that?
2: Yeah. I saw that with a rival radio network, and I'll be honest and say that the person that did actually float that particular rumour doesn't have a great track record when it comes to doing these things that they label as sort of sliding into my DMs, if you will, as a way of sort of, I guess, reporting rumours. They haven't had much success in the past, so I would say absolute rubbish. But also there's an interesting other rumour going around as well that she might be performing on stage with some kids from Camberwell High, which of course Kylie from Camberwell in Melbourne originally. I'm not sure if I believe that one as well because we haven't seen any evidence of that at rehearsals, both at the MCG and also... She also did these other rehearsals out on like an oval out in the suburbs as well over the course of last week. Nothing we saw there as well. So I'd be surprised. They might be keeping it under wraps, but no, I think probably a no on both of those rumours.
0: Yeah, so Kylie for the Grand Final entertainment. I did, the other thing that I did see, and I can't believe this because she's obviously a Melbourne girl. She was out on the MCG with a couple of football players and she said she's never kicked a footy before. How does someone from Melbourne never kick an AFL football before?
2: I don't know, but look, she did a great job there on the field, let me say. She was a pretty good kick in the end for somebody who's never actually kicked a ball before with two of my Hawthorn boys. But no, lots of fun happening all around town for Kylie. The big mural that's gone up on the side of the building, and now they're even giving away free coffee, would you believe it or not? Kylie coffees 100 each day at different locations building up into the grand final on Saturday. So yeah, Kylie fever. They do it really well. Hype in full swing in Melbourne.
0: Yeah, no, it's going to be awesome. Of course, all the Victorians have got a day off tomorrow as well, don't they? Is that right?
2: Yes, I do. Oh. I do indeed. A public holiday for us where I am here in Melbourne. So, yes, good times leading into the grand final, albeit a little bit contentious. But, look, I guess a day off's a day off.
0: Yeah, that's, yeah, you're not going to turn it down. Just finally, have you got a tip for the AFL grand final?
2: Look, I've gone back and forth, Brisbane and Freo. I think Freo, but... It'd be interesting to see how the fans react to them having walkie time at the G and a couple of other things that have been announced today as well, the Lions having their songs after goals are kicked. But I think Freo.
0: Yeah,
2: I'm not 100% sure.
0: Nah, I'm with you, Jaden. Well, I'll let you go, mate, and enjoy a long weekend in Melbourne. And we'll catch you on Tuesday.
2: Catch you then, Riz. Thank you.
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10: Morning, I'm Gemma Jones with your local news. A Coffin Bay oyster farm has come away a winner from one of the industry's top food and wine shows. Pristine Oyster Farm's owner, Brendan Guidera, has accepted Champion of Pacific or Native Oyster at the Sydney Royal Fine Food Show. Over 1,300 products from across Australia were assessed over 5 weeks from a range of fine food and drink categories. Meanwhile, authorities have forced the closure of a Port Lincoln tobacconist suspected to be part of an ongoing statewide crackdown on illicit tobacco. A closure notice was slapped up on the door of the Dublin Street shop on Wednesday following a police-led operation alongside consumer and business services. The Dublin Street business was previously hit with a 28-day closure order in December alongside a 72-hour shutdown in April last year. And an emotional plea from the parents of missing boy Gus Lamont. They've issued a recorded message during a media conference detailing a $1 million reward for information leading to an arrest in the four-year-old's disappearance from his family's property near Yunta almost a year ago. His father among those hoping it'll provide momentum for Task Force Horizon investigators.
11: We miss Gus more than we can describe. We are desperate to have him return home to us. And we are desperate for answers. We believe that someone knows something. Someone knows what happened to Gus and may even know where he is.
10: And a $1,500 boost in STEM equipment is headed to Port Lincoln Junior Primary thanks to a state award-winning teacher. Tracy Beljohn has been named SA's Outstanding Early STEM Champion by Little Scientists Australia for her work with reception to Year 2 students. The award highlights her success in teaching young locals and how science and technology can create positive environmental change in their own backyard. And that's the latest in local news.
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12: Morning, I'm Rob McLennan. The PM has revealed an AI agent hacked into the Medicare portal back in June, saying the government is still trying to find out what else might have been exposed. National Senate Leader Bridget McKenzie is telling Nine she's shocked but not surprised.
13: We need to take this very, very seriously and not rush to failure. Make sure we get the benefits of AI and that humans always stay in control.
12: Airports around the country are being affected by stop work action today as ground crews that service QantasLink and freight flights walk off the job. It's even worse in Sydney, where security screening staff are also downing tools. Fallen movie mogul Harvey Weinstein has been jailed for 15 years after being convicted of sexually assaulting a former TV production assistant. Miriam Haley is among a string of women who've come forward with claims against against Weinstein. And NRL fans may yet get to see a grand final pre-show, even after Tones and I pulled out. Noiseworks singer John Stevens now offering to step in.
9: Sharky Sports Bar, your front row seat to live sport.
12: Thousands of fans have turned out in Newcastle to watch the Knights prepare for Sunday's grand final qualifier with Penrith. Captain Kalyn Ponga says he's enjoying the responsibility of trying to turn around the fortunes of last year's wooden spooners.
14: I understand the responsibility I have as the captain of this club and someone that's been here for so long, but it's not one that I shy away from. I actually enjoy it.
12: And Lachie Neale will find out later today if he'll be playing in the AFL grand final as he appeals his suspension for striking.
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0: On the eastern Eyre Peninsula, a partly cloudy one today with a slight chance of a shower in the south, becoming less likely throughout the morning, with a near zero chance of rain elsewhere with some north to northwesterly winds, 20 to 30 kilometres per hour, shifting south to southwesterly, 15 to 20 kilometres per hour this evening, with top temperatures in Cleve 30 and Kimber with a top of 31. On the lower Eyre Peninsula, a cloudy one with a medium chance of showers with some north to northeasterly winds, 15 to 20 kilometres per hour, increasing to 25 kilometres per hour before shifting west to southwesterly, 15 to 20 kilometres per hour this afternoon. With top temperatures in Coffin Bay and Cummins, 25, Port Lincoln with a top today at 24. And for all the latest weather, go to magic899.com.au.
9: Because hitting snooze is a lifestyle. 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

Miley, I'm Magic 89.9. It's Rise Up with Riz. It is 17 to 9 now, just before 9 o'clock. There's a little bit of an update on where the AFL Grand Final stands with a couple of different things, so we'll get to that to close off the show. But up next, of course, school holidays, and we've got a great giveaway for this one, which we're giving away tomorrow. Going to tell you more about it after showers here on Rise Up with Riz.

0: Shouts out Magic 89.9. It's Rise Up with Riz. Well, tomorrow we're going to give away the ultimate school holiday adventure pack thanks to Glen Forest Tourist Park, which means you've still got a bit of time to get your entries in. What we need you to do is head to the Magic 89.9 Facebook page. You'll find the post up there. What you need to do is like and comment your favourite animal emoji for your chance to win. We've got a family pass, two rounds of putt-putt, and two tickets to the maze as well. So we're going to be announcing the winner around about this time tomorrow as well. So jump online now. Still got some time. Magic 89.9 on Facebook. What we need you to do, though, because, again, need to say this. You do need to like and comment on the post, not just one. So if you have commented, make sure you go back and like, because there's less likes than comments. So go back and do that for your chance to win. Announcing it tomorrow morning at just after 8:30 here on Magic 89.9. It's Rise Up with Riz. Nothing's gonna
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2: 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Sale ends, close of business this Saturday, September 26th. 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

Felix Yarn and Jasmine Thompson on Magic 89.9. It's Rise Up with Riz. It's coming up to 9 o'clock, which means just about to get out of here. But before I do, a little bit of an update on where things stand for both Freo and Brisbane going into the grand final this weekend. Let's get to it after the Cardigans here on Rise Up with Riz.

0: Cardigans on Magic 89.9. It's Rise Up with Riz coming up to 9 o'clock. And, of course, AFL Grand Final only a couple of sleeps away. And a little bit of an update on where things stand. Of course, we heard from Jaden earlier talking about the Grand Final entertainment. That's all gone and dusted with Kylie Minogue, of course, doing it. But there's been a few things over the last week where that's affecting both sides. Well, some good news for Freo and some not-so-good news for Brisbane. Wharfy time has been ticked off on. So for the Freo fans on there, they get a one-time use of Wharfy time during the match. So that's going to be an incredible scene. Although in their first game, they didn't use it, but I'm sure they'll find a way to use it in the grand final on Saturday. The other one, of course, that we're following is Lachie Neal. Now, he got his one-match ban upheld, but he's having another crack at it. There's an appeals board hearing that's going to be held as well. So he keeps on trying to get off of this one. So we'll wait and see. But it seems very, very unlikely that Lachie Neal is going to feature in the AFL Grand Final. So that's where we stand as the countdown begins for the AFL Grand Final. Hey, have a great rest of the day, everyone, and I'll catch you tomorrow.
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12: Morning, I'm Gemma Jones with your local news. as state and federal governments extend the administration deadline for the Whyalla Steelworks a further 6 months, Grey MP Tom Venning says it doesn't bode well for the sale of the plant in the eyes of the locals.
13: They need certainty, and if we just keep kicking the can down the road with this decision, it's going to drive a lot of these skills out of the community. And then in 3-4 years' time, when we are ready to go again, there's a real risk that Whyalla becomes a FIFO workforce because the workforce simply won't be there.
12: It comes as he's joined by SA Opposition Leader Ashton Hearn and Federal Shadow Environment Minister Jan Tehan as they host an energy forum at Whyalla Library this afternoon. He's invited all community members to come and have a say about the future of Australia's energy at the forum, which kicks off at 1 p.m. Meanwhile, Consumer and Business Services have issued a closure order for a local tobacconist, locking the doors and serving notice on the premises. The Dublin Street shop is no stranger to enforcement action, having faced temporary closure orders twice in the last couple of years. It comes as authorities continue investigating contaminated black market tobacco products across SA. Meanwhile, there's more pressure on the federal government when it comes to aged care. Stats show South Australians are waiting the longest for a residential aged care bed. The AMA revealing what was a 6-month wait in 2018 is now closer to a year. And national recognition for the local seafood industry with Pristine Oyster Farm named Champion Pacific or Native Oyster at the Sydney Royal Fine Food Show. Operating out of Coffin Bay and Franklin Harbour for over 25 years, the local producer beat out hundreds of entries nationwide to claim the champion title for its Pristine Oyster Farm premium line. More than 1,300 products were judged across 7 competitions, with local oysters taking centre stage as some of the best in the country. And that's the latest in local news.
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14: Hi there, I'm Robert Clennon. Qantas says today's stop work by ground crews at 4 major airports will not affect domestic or international flights. There's already been one this morning and there's another scheduled for late this afternoon at Adelaide, Sydney, Brisbane and Perth. Security staff will also down tools in Sydney. Well, the tributes continue to come in for Angry Anderson following the Aussie rocker's death this week. The 79-year-old Rose tattooed lead singer did plenty of charity work that featured on A Current Affair. And former host Ray Martin's told Nine he was adored by viewers.
15: Because people realised that when he went doing things for them or looking after people in trouble, he was fair dinkum.
14: One of South Australia's Snowtown killers has been moved to a pre-release centre in Adelaide. 46-year-old James Vlasar has been granted parole after 26 years in prison. And a new report has found half of Aussies in their 20s are still living with their mum and dad, up from 39% in 2001.
11: Ampol Hallett Place. Best takeaway curries in town. Phone orders and takeaway.
14: Lachie Neal finds out today whether he'll be playing in the AFL Grand Final on Saturday as he appeals his one-match striking ban. Premiership coach Adam Simpson telling Fox it was a silly thing that he did, but he shouldn't be suspended.
16: I think he should get off, but if he gets a week, then that's totally on him, and it's a self-inflicted distraction.
14: Still on AFL, and former Swans coach John Longmire's ruled himself out of the race for the vacant role at North, as Nathan Buckley firms as the favourite for that gig.
11: Your drive home just levelled up. Will and Woody. 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Will and Woody. 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
0: On West Coast waters, northerly winds 10 to 15 knots, shifting south to southwesterly below 10 knots late this afternoon, with seas around 1 metre. The swell southwesterly 1.5 to 2 metres, decreasing to 1.5 metres later on this evening. Central coast waters, northerly winds 10 to 15 knots, reaching up to 20 knots in the west, with winds turning west to northwesterly below 10 knots this afternoon, then becoming west to southwesterly this evening. Seas around 1 metre, the swell southwesterly to 2 metres, decreasing to 1.5 metres later on this evening.
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0: On the eastern Eyre Peninsula, a partly cloudy one today with a slight chance of a shower in the south, becoming less likely throughout the morning, with a near zero chance of rain elsewhere with some north to northwesterly winds 20 to 30 kilometres per hour, shifting south to southwesterly 15 to 20 kilometres per hour this evening, with top temperatures in Cleve 30 and Kimber with a top of 31. On the lower Eyre Peninsula, a cloudy one with a medium chance of showers with some north to northeasterly winds 15 to 20 kilometres per hour, increasing to 25 kilometres per hour before shifting west to southwesterly 15 to 20 kilometres per hour this afternoon. With top temperatures in Coffin Bay and Cummins 25, Port Lincoln with a top today at 24. And for all the latest weather, go to magic89.9.com.au.
19: From Port Lincoln to Coffin Bay, Cummins to Cleve, this is the soundtrack of the Eyre Peninsula. 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